is Miles Smithen and Stay If You Wanna Dance on BFBS. Robbie Williams with Rock DJ before that. Now, on Bank Holiday Monday, we had our Best of British. Robbie probably appeared on that one. You might have heard him. But also, on the next Bank Holiday, which is the 25th, we're going to have Legends. I also think Robbie might appear on that one. We'll tell you more nearer the time.

Garbage with a stupid girl. Now, obviously, it was the Army Navy at Twickers this last weekend. Well done to the Navy. But there is one more game to go, actually, in the Inter-Services Rugby Union, and it is going to be on the 16th of May. The RAF going against the Army. That's the women's tournament, first of all, and that's at 10:45 a.m. with the RAF going against the British Army for the men's tournament, and that game is at 3 o'clock. It is at the Kingsholm Stadium in Gloucester, but if you're not going to be there, BFBS Forces News YouTube channel showing that, and also on BFBS TV if you're serving overseas. So yeah, we'll keep you posted with all the scores right here on BFBS

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is Navos with Believe Me, and before that it was the wonderful Alex Warren with Fever Dream, and he's got a new single out actually, it's called Fine Place to Die. There's a lot of songs with dying in them at the moment, can we just stop that, do you know what I mean? Got enough horrible stuff going on in the world, really. Talking of that, news, our news services, they work so hard at the moment, don't you think? And if you'd like to give us some feedback, by the way, on our news services, our radio services, our TV, then do jump on board with our survey, bfbs.com/survey. 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

One of the best concerts that I've been to see, actually, with Imagine Dragons. They are so good. Now, if you're listening in Gibraltar, there's going to be a Skin Health Week event, which I think is a great idea. It's on Monday, the 11th of May, from 9 till 12, just outside Helm Point. And the team will be on hand to share tips and advice on looking after your skin and staying safe in the sun and spotting any early signs of skin problems. And to make things even better, there will be a free health promotion goodies available on the day. There you go, that's got you hooked, hasn't it? You've got some children's sunglasses that they're giving away, also some Factor 50 sunscreen and plenty of other giveaways. My son, by the way, learned his lesson when he came out to see me recently and went sunbathing. I gave him Factor 50 to put on. I don't think he did, because he came back like an absolute lobster, and it's only now, I mean, 2-3 weeks on, that his skin has kind of like all got back to normal. I say normal because he even had blistering on his face. That's how bad it got when he just went outside. And I don't think he'll do that again. He's definitely learned his lesson. But don't go out in the sun like my stupid 19-year-old son, that literally thought he just wanted to fry and get a tan quickly. It doesn't work like that.

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0: the tears back that I cried. All the hours spent giving advice on how to write your songs. All you did was prove me wrong. 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
1: It's Lauren Spencer Smith, and that is Fingers Crossed. 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And talking of SITREP is on 6:30 on Thursdays here on BFBS. 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The masts on HMS Victory have been taken down as part of a decade-long £42 million project to conserve Lord Nelson's flagship. And Simon Williams is project manager of the big repair.
2: Well, she's the only ship of her kind left anywhere in the world. She obviously has those affiliations with Nelson and the Battle of Trafalgar and that era of Georgian fighting at sea. But also, I think what we're learning as we go through this project is she has a lot of stories to tell about her construction as well. So I think even if the stories of Nelson and the battles she was in aren't of interest to you, I think there are some really interesting social stories to be told.
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1: Absolutely. 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And Kate Jabot and Professor Michael Clark presenting that programme. 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

such a good song. And if you want to find out where that is at the weekend in the singles chart, you'll be able to tune in to Elliot Darby Sunday then at 5 o'clock UK time for your full chart countdown, your movie update, as well as your album updates. This is Duke DeMont.

Need you 100%, and that is from Duke Dumont on BFBS at the Forces Station. Now we've got your rewind lined up, ready to go in the next couple of hours, just after the news. Few to take you there. First of all, it's Lola Young, This Is Messy, followed by Suede and Beautiful Ones, just setting up nicely for a bit of rewind. You know?

Christina Aguilera and Candyman on BFBS. Now, if you head to BFBS Radio on Facebook, you'll be able to see that the Rangers Everest exhibition have arrived at base camp. And also, if you were at the Army Navy at the weekend, there's some pictures on there, some video and stuff. And you might be able to spot yourself in the crowd.

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2: Two British people who were on board a cruise ship at the centre of a deadly outbreak of hantavirus have returned to the UK. Robin May from the UK Health Security Agency says they're not reporting symptoms.
3: We're very grateful for them. They are self-isolating with our support. We're also tracing people who were in close proximity on flights that individuals have taken. We'll be approaching all of those individuals to make sure there's no risk to them or to the people around them.
2: Three of the ship's passengers have died from the disease. The vessel, with more than 150 remaining passengers and crew, has now set sail for the Canary Islands. Donald Trump has again insisted a deal with Iran could be close.
4: Now we're doing well. Now we have to get what we have to get. If we don't do that, we'll have to go a big step further. But with that being said, they want to make a deal. We've had very good talks over the last 24 hours, and it's very possible that we'll make a deal.
2: The US president's been speaking at the Oval Office, repeating his warnings against Tehran having a nuclear weapon. We're told of a momentum behind the scenes. On Tuesday night, America paused a plan which would have safely guided ships through the Strait of Hormuz, where oil tankers are blocked. Israel's military has carried out its first strike on Beirut since the start of a ceasefire last month. Israel's Prime Minister Benjamin Netanyahu says the target of the attack in the southern suburbs of the Lebanese capital was a senior Hezbollah commander. The BBC's Beirut correspondent Hugo Bachega says the truce has failed to stop the war between Israel and Hezbollah.
5: We've seen that particularly in the south of the country. Israeli airstrikes have continued every day. More than 100 people have been killed in recent days, including civilians. And we have also seen attacks from Hezbollah saying that it is responding to violations of Israel.
2: Ryanair wants to call time on pre-breakfast beers at the airport. Its boss argues disruptive passengers divert almost one flight a day. Title holders Paris Saint-Germain have reached the Champions League final.
6: They have beaten Bayern Munich in an epic 11-goal semi-final that finishes on aggregate. Bayern Munich 5, Paris Saint-Germain 6, and the French celebrations are going to go long and loud into the night.
2: The French side will face Arsenal in Budapest later this month. It'll be the Gunners' first appearance in a Champions League final for more than 20 years. And Aldi remains the UK's cheapest supermarket. The consumer champion Which has analysed prices at 8 of Britain's biggest food stores. It's found Aldi's 40% cheaper than Waitrose, the most expensive food store. That's the latest. I'm Tanya Snuggs.
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It is Westworld then, Sonic Boom Boy on BFBS. And just before that, the Mock Turtles, Can You Dig It, for our rewind. Next 2 hours then, all these tunes from back in the day. Hi, it's Nikki then, with you on this Thursday morning. Bubble.

It's by a band called Glowworm, and the song is called Carry Me Home on VFX. Now, away from all this older stuff, we'd like you to get involved with picking our track of the week, fresh new music. Now, you only have three to kind of listen to and decide because of the bank holiday this week. Yeah, I know, we're already on to Thursday, can you believe? Lady Gaga and Glamorous Life, Louis Tomlinson with The Observer, and Madonna and Sabrina Carpenter, Bring Your Love. It's bfbs.com/music. We'll find out on Friday what the track of the week is on Totally Connected.

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Now, I heard Lisa Stansfield, and she was on the Best of British on our Bank Holiday Monday, and I've always liked Lisa Stansfield, actually. She did have some health issues, which is why she stopped singing, but that is called This Is the Right Time. It's BFBS. Hope you enjoyed our Best of British, actually, for the bank holiday. We will be doing a special day on the next bank holiday, which is the 25th, and that is all about the legends of music. Can't wait.

smooth in your eyes. It is George Benson, who is actually getting on quite a bit now. He's 83 years old, but he is an American jazz fusion guitarist, singer and songwriter, it says here. But yeah, In Your Eyes, that one from 1983. Right, let's move on then. This is M People Now. How Can I Love You More? It's BFBS, the Forces Station. 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

BFBS Rewind with Killing Me Softly on BFBS. I just got to say, I saw all the rain that you had in Cyprus and on the Troodos Mountains, all the snow. It's a bit late in the season, isn't it? What is going on? We're into May now. Did you get yourself up there and go skiing? Maybe. Right, this is Hue and Cry now, Labour of Love on BFBS, followed by Soul Asylum.

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Ask that lovely lady in the box to play BFBS Beats. You know what I'm saying?

C'est la vie. It is Robbie Neville. Who is Robbie Neville? Well, he comes from America. He's a singer, songwriter, record producer, and guitarist. And that was from 1986. I know. I mean, if you ask me to say who sang that in a pop quiz, I would just be none the wiser as well. Right, let's move on to somebody a bit more familiar, hopefully. This is Sting.

0: Two people are self-isolating in the UK after returning home from a cruise ship where cases of the rat-borne hantavirus were confirmed. Health officials say they're not showing symptoms. A British man says he's being tested for the illness after being evacuated to a Dutch hospital while work is underway to repatriate other stranded UK nationals. Medical microbiology professor Mark Fielder says they'll need to be tested first.
1: If they're not showing symptoms, they are asymptomatic, then they are not going to be spreading this virus. This is not the same as COVID was. So we don't have a situation where the virus is very transmissible, and we don't have a situation where asymptomatic patients can spread the virus.
0: Three of the ship's passengers have died from the disease. There have been more mixed messages about potential end to the war between the US and Iran. Officials in Tehran say they're reviewing a new American proposal, but their top negotiator has said that Washington is trying to force them to surrender. Addressing reporters at the White House, President Trump said it was very possible that a deal would be reached, although if Iran didn't agree, it would face a new wave of more intense bombing. Israel's military says a Hezbollah commander has been targeted in a strike on Lebanon's capital, Beirut. Security sources say it marks the first hit on the southern suburbs since a ceasefire was agreed last month. Ryanair's boss wants to see an end to early morning pre-flight pints at the airport. Michael O'Leary claims disruptive passengers are forcing almost a plane a day to divert, up from one a week a decade ago. Airport bars don't have to follow the same licensing laws as other venues. Emma Henderson's a former EasyJet pilot and remembers the worst drunken incident she's seen.
2: We had actually pulled onto stand and were parked, and I had just left the flight deck to go and say goodbye, and a fight broke out on board. One of the passengers headbutted another passenger and his nose was flattened into his face, and it was horrific for everybody around. It was 3 a.m. We had to call the police.
0: Polling stations open later this morning for people to vote in elections across the British Isles. Wales and Scotland will choose new members of their devolved parliaments. You won't need to bring ID to cast your ballot there, but voters in England will. More than 5,000 council seats are up for grabs. And Arsenal will face Paris Saint-Germain in the Champions League final after the French side drew 1-1 with Bayern Munich, beating them on aggregate. The final takes place at the end of the month in Budapest, with the cheapest return flights from London currently costing more than £900. This Arsenal fan says that won't stop him from going.
3: Cheap flights to Vienna and then a coach to Budapest. I've got nowhere to stay. Hopefully going to doss down on some mate's floor or something in a hotel. I know friends are flying to Zagreb. Others are going to Bratislava. It's just what you do when Arsenal means so much to you.
0: That's the latest. I'm Tanya Snuggs.
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Heaven 17 there and Temptation. It's BFS Rewind. It's the second hour with me, Nikki Smith. Hope you're well, Ben. And before that, Lionel Richie with My Destiny. Now, at a certain age, when these lot were first out, Wet, all the girls used to fancy Marta Perlow, who was the lead singer. Wet, next, somewhere, somehow on BFBS.

band from Scotland then, Wet Wet Wet, and they were formed in 1982, had some amazing hits, and do you remember that, Love Is All Around? I mean, that went on forever, didn't it, really? The band is currently composed of one of the founding members, Graham Clark, and lead vocalist Kevin Sim, who replaced founding member Marty Pillow in 2018 after he left the previous year. So they are still going in a little bit of a format. Now, who doesn't love Huey Lewis and the News? We all really associate this band with Back to the Future, don't we? This is The Power of Love on BFBS, the Forces Station.

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2: Today.

Lee Vinton, that's an oldie, isn't it? That is Blue Velvet on BFBS. That bit at the end reminds me of Christmas. Now, do you remember the video that went along with this one? It is Peter Gabriel up next in Sledgehammer on your BFBS Rewind. We've got Tears for Fears on the way and rounding this hour off with some Tina Turner, Let's Stay Together. And then Jason is on the way after that with your Ops Breakfast. It's BFBS.

Now, I did mention about Celebrity Traitors. Season 2 coming our way. It's not going to be on, actually, until later this year. Already a lot of talk about it, as you can imagine. And Richard Osman has been given his, like, predictions, and he reckons that Ramesh Raghunathan will be delighted to be voted out after a day. How can you say that? He says, apparently he's so busy at the moment. I just can't wait for it to start, but it better be as good as season one. Right, Tears for Fears then. This is Head Over Heels. I'm going to bid you goodbye. Jason on the way next after Tina Turner, which follows ahead of the news headline.

0: Two Britons self-isolating in the UK after leaving hantavirus cruise ship early.
1: This is not as infectious, not even as close as measles or as COVID.
0: Plus, Donald Trump has again claimed the Iran war will be over quickly, but has this warning.
2: We're doing well, now we have to get what we have to get. If we don't do that, we'll have to go a big step further.
0: And Princess Anne attends London Gun Salute to mark the third anniversary of the King's coronation.
3: It's great. It adds a little bit of kind of extra excitement for the troops. It's extra special for them. A lot of their families are here to see her come around as well.
4: This is Forces News with Tanya Snuggs.
0: Two people who returned to the UK from a cruise ship at the centre of a deadly rat-borne hantavirus outbreak have been told to self-isolate despite not showing symptoms. The UK Health Security Agency insists the risk to the general public is very low. Professor Robin May is from the government body.
5: There are a small number of individuals who have already left the cruise previous to this outbreak, two in the UK, and we've contacted both those individuals. We're very grateful for them. They are self-isolating with our support. We're also tracing people who were in close proximity on flights that individuals have taken.
0: The ship is now heading to the Canary Islands. Some 19 British nationals were listed as passengers, with four British crew members. Around 150 people remain on board, including this man from Jordan.
6: From what I understand, we're currently the biggest news story in the world, but so far everything is fine. Everyone on the ship is okay. I just wanted to reassure you that nothing has happened.
0: Professor Emily Abdullah, a specialist in infectious diseases, says the virus is unlikely to cause a large-scale pandemic.
1: This is not as infectious, not even as close as measles or as COVID, but it does have the potential, if it is truly this antivirus strain, for person-to-person spread. Not the same level of infectivity.
0: A British tour guide who's been evacuated to a hospital in the Netherlands with suspected hantavirus says he has no idea how long he'll be there. The virus, which has been linked to three deaths, has been connected to a bird-watching expedition in Argentina, which two of the passengers went on before boarding the ship.
4: BFBS. Forces News.
0: There have been more mixed messages about a potential end to the war between the US and Iran. Officials in Tehran say they're reviewing a new American proposal, but their top negotiator has said Washington is trying to force them to surrender. Addressing reporters at the White House, President Trump said it was very possible that a deal would be reached, although if Iran didn't agree, it would face a new wave of more intense bombing.
2: We're doing well. Now we have to get what we have to get. If we don't do that, we'll have to go a big step further. But that being said, they want to make a deal. We've had very good talks over the last 24 hours, and it's very possible that we'll make a deal.
0: It's reported the one-page proposal includes a commitment from Tehran on the issue of nuclear enrichment, a sticking point in negotiations so far. Donald Trump has said the Strait of Hormuz would reopen if Iran agrees. Britain's former national security adviser, Lord Ricketts, says there are many factors at play.
7: Now they're trying to fix something that was broken by going to war in the first place. It's not a very good set of results, but I think Trump most of all wants the markets and his MAGA base to understand that the war is going to be over and therefore the price of oil comes down.
0: Airlines have cut 13,000 flights globally this month after the price of jet fuel soared because of the Middle East conflict. Data shows flights out of Munich and Istanbul are some of the worst affected, but those in the UK planning holidays abroad are being urged not to change their travel plans as there's currently no shortage in the UK and contingency plans are in place. The BBC's business reporter Hannah Mullane says no UK airlines have scrapped flights yet.
8: It feels like a big number, doesn't it? 13,000 flights. But if you put it into context, it is 1% of global flights. That's according to the aviation analytics firm Cirium that have done this research. And the reason that these flights have been cancelled is that jet fuel price. But at the moment, it is a small number of flights.
4: This is Forces News.
0: Israel's military has carried out its first strike on Beirut since the start of a ceasefire last month. Israel's Prime Minister Benjamin Netanyahu says the target of the attack in the southern suburbs of the Lebanese capital was a senior Hezbollah commander The BBC's Beirut correspondent is Hugo Bachega.
9: This is obviously a ceasefire that has failed to stop the war here in Lebanon, the war between Israel and Hezbollah. We've seen that particularly in the south of the country. Israeli airstrikes have continued every day. More than 100 people have been killed in recent days, including civilians. And we have also seen attacks from Hezbollah saying that it is responding to violations of Israel.
0: The United Nations says Lebanese civilians continue to suffer as the strikes go on. Stéphane Dujarric is the spokesperson for the UN Secretary General Antonio Guterres.
10: Overnight, one emergency worker was killed. Three others were injured in an Israeli airstrike in southern municipality Kfar Duin in Nabatie. Another emergency worker was injured in a subsequent strike in the same area while responding. Civilians and civilian infrastructure must be respected and protected at all times.
0: Israeli media is reporting a clause to end fighting in Lebanon is included in the proposed agreement between the US and Iran.
4: Forces News. This is BFBS.
0: Millions of people across England, Scotland and Wales will vote later this morning in the largest set of polls since the general election in 2024. Voters in Scotland and Wales will choose who should run their national parliaments, while seats on dozens of councils and mayors are up for election in England. The polls will open between 7am UK time and close at 10pm, with results expected to follow tomorrow and over the weekend. Leading figures in the news industry have been remembering the founder of CNN, Ted Turner, who's died at the age of 87. The American entrepreneur was a pioneer in 24-hour TV news. He also created the charity, the United Nations Foundation, and was an outspoken advocate against nuclear weapons.
11: Only the dummies want to keep them. They're no good for anything. Who wants to blow up London? One of these bombs, they're 50 times more powerful than the one we dropped on Hiroshima. Goodbye London, goodbye Paris, goodbye Moscow, goodbye New York, goodbye humanity.
0: And Ryanair wants to call time on pre-breakfast beers at the airport. Its boss argues disruptive passengers divert almost one flight a day.
4: This is Forces News.
0: A 41-gun royal salute has taken place in London's Hyde Park to mark the third anniversary of the King's coronation. Sophie Kakoyannis was there.
12: As the clock struck 12, the King's Troop Royal Horse Artillery firing a 41-gun royal salute. The six World War I era guns firing every 10 seconds, sending out a flash of flame and a loud boom across the Royal Park. An iconic day, not just for passers-by, but for the horses and their riders, who are wearing their gold-braided jackets and tall busby hats. Captain Abby Lawrence is second in command of the regiment.
3: The first guys were leaving Woolwich at about 5 o'clock this morning, and then the rest were in about 6 o'clock this morning, just prepping the horses, getting them good to go. And then we've got a busy couple of weeks, so state opening of Parliament, Royal Winter Horse Show, and then the King's Birthday Parade.
12: Princess Anne, as senior colonel of the Household Division, inspected the troops ahead of a busy summer.
3: It's great. It adds a little bit of kind of extra excitement for the troops, because we do this a lot, so it's extra special for them. A lot of their families are here to see her come around as well. She's given us a lot of support in the past and has always been really interested, so it's good of her to come and to just celebrate this occasion with us.
12: Sophie Kakoyannis, BFBS Forces News, Hyde Park in London.
4: Forces News, sports.
0: Title holders Paris Saint-Germain have reached the Champions League final.
13: They have beaten Bayern Munich in an epic 11-goal semi-final that finishes on aggregate. Bayern Munich 5, Paris Saint-Germain 6, and the French celebrations are going to go long and loud into the night.
0: The French side will face Arsenal in Budapest later this month. It'll be the Gunners' first appearance in a Champions League final for more than 20 years. Manchester City is celebrating winning the Women's Super League title for the first time since 2016. They've been crowned champions after Arsenal's 1-1 draw with Brighton last night. FIFA president Gianni Infantino has again defended the high ticket prices for this summer's World Cup. He insists it's more expensive to attend a college game in the US. The governing body has been criticised for using dynamic pricing, with some tickets for the final costing £2 million. Infantino says revenue from the tournament helps fund global football development.
4: Forces News headlines.
0: Two people who returned to the UK from a cruise ship at the centre of a deadly rat-borne hantavirus outbreak have been told to self-isolate despite not showing symptoms. And peace talks between the US and Iran are said to be gaining momentum, with the White House reportedly close to doing a deal. That's the latest. I'm Tania Snuggs.
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This was a massive comeback song for Ed Sheeran, wasn't it? Castle on the Hill here on BFBS. I'm Jason, sounding nice and a great start to the show today. Hope you're doing all right. It's Thursday, Ops Breakfast. I'll play Prosper and Clooney very soon. Kareem Bailey-Ray and Put Your Records On, nice throwback. I haven't heard in a long, long time. Going to play that soon. Also, this now from Fatboy Slim. This is right here, right now, here on BFBS.

It's Fatboy Slim right here, right now, here on Ops Breakfast on your Thursday. I'm Jason. Got Kareem Bailey-Ray on the way very soon. If you love your rugby, then you don't want to miss the Inter-Services Rugby Union match. Final match, match three. The RAF British Army Women's Tournament is happening on the 16th of May at 10:45. And the RAF versus British Army Men's Tournament, same day at 3 p.m. You can watch it all live on BFPS Forces News YouTube channel and on BFPS TV for serving personnel overseas only. Right, I've got some new music for you now. It's Lady Gaga and Doechii. This is called Runway here on BFPS.

0: Lady Gaga and Doechii. It's called Runway. The music video is fashion packed. If you're into your fashion in any way, it's well worth just watching. I mean, there's one point and they're both wearing one dress but built for two people. It's quite the look. I've got Prosper and Clooney and Free Your Mind on the way, and Karine Bailey Ray's coming up next.
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had a bit of a barbecue vibe about it. You could imagine having a bit of like a sausage and a burger whilst listening to this outside in the summer. It's nice. I've got Ciencio and Little Mix on the way very soon, and this is Prosper and Clooney. My love is-

0: Two people on board a cruise ship linked to a Havanta virus outbreak are said to be self-isolating after returning to the UK. Neither are reporting symptoms. Health experts insist risk to the general public is very low. Iran says a US proposal to end the war is still being considered after reports the two sides could be close to an agreement. Donald Trump has threatened a higher level of bombing if no deal is reached. And millions of voters will go to the polls today to vote in elections across the British Isles. Wales and Scotland will choose new members of their devolved parliaments. In sport, Arsenal will face Paris Saint-Germain in the Champions League final after the French side drew 1-1 with Bayern Munich, beating them on aggregate. The final takes place at the end of the month in Budapest, with the cheapest return flights from London currently costing more than £900. This Arsenal fan says that won't stop him from going.
1: Cheap flights to Vienna and then a coach to Budapest. I've got nowhere to stay. Hopefully going to doss down on some mate's floor or something in a hotel. I know friends are flying to Zagreb. Others are going to Bratislava. It's just what you do when Arsenal means so much to you.
0: Manchester City are celebrating winning the Women's Super League title for the first time since 2016. They've been crowned champions after Arsenal's 1-1 draw with Brighton last night. City have been top of the WSL since November and have won 17 of their 21 games so far. Rory McIlroy plays on golf's PGA Tour today for the first time since retaining his Masters title at Augusta last month. The world number two is looking to win the Truist Championship at Quail Hollow for a fifth time. He gets his first round underway alongside England's Matt Fitzpatrick this afternoon. And Katie Bolter is out of the Italian Open in the first round. That's the latest. I'm Tanya Snuggs.

0: 20 odd years ago that Milky brought this out, and then Mallgrab went, do you know what, that deserves a little remix, re-released it this year, and it has just been everywhere. It's one of those songs that if you're on your holidays, you're sitting by the pool, maybe having a little drink, and all of a sudden that comes on, you think, here we go, holiday has started now. It's definitely in the summertime. I've got Bryan Adams and Run To You, it's coming up later. Taylor Swift's new one also on the way too. And if you like your boxing, the Army Inter-Units Boxing Finals happening today. May 7th is the day. It's finally here. So it's the Forces Fight Night returns. It's one of the biggest nights in military sports, right? And the Army Inter-Unit Boxing Finals takes place in Aldershot. If you can't watch it, don't worry. It's all going to be live on BFBS TV for serving personnel overseas only. And the coverage starts at 7:30 UK time this evening if you want to watch it. And of course, you can watch it as well online, BFBS Forces News YouTube channel. It'll all be live. Every punch, you'll see everything. It's going to be such a good night. Oh, God, if you can't make it, then at least you can see it. We've got you covered on there, right? All right, I'm going to get Adele on the way and also Jamiroquai too. Listen to the radio.
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Mary J. Blige and Family Affair here on BFBS. I'm Jason. Hope you're doing really well. It's Ops Breakfast on your Thursday morning. I'm going to get Jamiroquai, Cosmic Girls on the way. Taylor Swift's new one, Elizabeth Taylor, is coming up too as well. And do you ever get those moments where you would quite like the ground to swallow up because you've really put your foot in it? I do it all the time. I don't know what's wrong with me. Sometimes what I'll do is I'll start talking about something to someone and then I'll realise, say I'm talking quite negatively about them, that's when I realise I'm talking to them about them. I've done it about 3 or 4 times. I'm an idiot. There was something that happened the other day, and it was because there was someone that I saw in the office who I'd never seen before, so I thought I'd introduce myself. This is one of those moments when I definitely wanted the ground to swallow me up because I didn't want to be there anymore. I'll tell you why after this from Taylor Swift.

It's new Taylor Swift. It's called Elizabeth Taylor. It's BFBS. I'm Jason. It's Ops Breakfast on your Thursday. Thanks so much for listening today. I'm going to play Bryan Adams and Run to You in a bit. That's going to sound good today. Really good rewind track, that as well. Now, is there some points in your life where you start talking to somebody and you realise that you're putting your foot in it and you think, help, get me out of this situation? I did this the other day. There was this person that I saw, and I'd never seen him before in the office. And we've got a big office. There's loads of people around, right? So you can't expect me to know everyone's name. And I went up to this person and was like, hi, you're right, I'm Jason. Nice to meet you. You okay? They're like, yeah, good, thanks. Like, oh, first day, is it? Like, no, been here 2 years. Very awkward. I've never seen them before. And even if I have, I mean, the office is, I say the office is big. It's not that big. Like, I couldn't spot someone for 2 years. Honestly, could have died. I was like, get me out of this situation. I was like, no, I've known you've been here 2 years. Of course I know you've been here 2 years. I mean, first day today of the week you've been in. Have you been off the rest of the

0: It's Jamiroquai's Cosmic Girl here on BFBS. Have you seen his garage? Oh my word, it is like something out of an absolute dream. If you're into your cars, then Jamiroquai is the garage that you got to see, honestly. Right, Golly Mers on the way, Cat's Eye coming up too, and this one take you up to the news from Adele. 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
1: Hello.

0: Two people are self-isolating in the UK after returning home from a cruise ship where cases of the rat-borne hantavirus were confirmed. Health officials say they're not showing symptoms. A British man says he's being tested for the illness after being evacuated to a Dutch hospital, while work is underway to repatriate other stranded UK nationals. Medical microbiology professor Mark Fielder says they'll need to be tested first.
1: If they're not showing symptoms, they are asymptomatic, then they are not going to be spreading this virus. This is not the same as COVID was. So we don't have a situation where the virus is very transmissible, and we don't have a situation where asymptomatic patients can spread the virus.
0: Three of the ship's passengers have died from the disease. There have been more mixed messages about a potential end to the war between the US and Iran. Officials in Tehran say they're reviewing a new American proposal, but their top negotiator has said Washington is trying to force them to surrender. Addressing reporters at the White House, President Trump said it was very possible that a deal would be reached, although if Iran didn't agree, it would face a new wave of more intense bombing.
2: We're doing well, now we have to get what we have to get. If we don't do that, we'll have to go a big step further. But that being said, they want to make a deal. We've had very good talks over the last 24 hours, and it's very possible that we'll make a deal.
0: Israel's military has carried out its first strike on Beirut since the start of a ceasefire last month. Israel's Prime Minister Benjamin Netanyahu says the target of the attack in the southern suburbs of the Lebanese capital was a senior Hezbollah commander. The UN says Lebanese civilians continue to suffer as the strikes go on. Stéphane Dujarric is the spokesperson for the UN Secretary General Antonio Guterres.
3: Overnight, one emergency worker was killed, three others were injured in an Israeli airstrike in southern municipality Kfar Duin in Nabatieh. Another emergency worker was injured in a subsequent strike in the same area while responding. Civilians and civilian infrastructure must be respected and protected at all times.
0: Polling stations open later this morning for people to vote in elections across the British Isles. Wales and Scotland will choose new members of their devolved parliaments. You won't need to bring ID to cast your ballot there, but voters in England will. More than 5,000 council seats are up for grabs. And in sport, Arsenal will face holders Paris Saint-Germain in the Champions League final. The French side drew 1-1 with Bayern Munich in Germany, meaning they progressed 6-5 on aggregate. Harry Kane was on the score sheet for the hosts. The showpiece is in Budapest at the end of the month. And that's the latest. I'm Tanya Snuggs.

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3: President Trump says the war with Iran will be over quickly, although the signs from Tehran are less positive. Iranian officials say they're reviewing new American proposals, but their top negotiator is accusing the US of trying to force them to surrender. The BBC's Lise Doucette has this assessment of the potential deal.
4: We understand that the details of that would include both sides ending their blockade, Iran ending its blockade of the strategic waterway, the United States ending its blockade of Iran's ports. Iran wants to see it complete end to the war. No more shaky ceasefires.
3: America's top diplomat is being sent to Rome, where he'll hope to patch up rocky relations with the Pope. Marco Rubio, who's a Catholic himself, will meet Leo XIV this morning. The pontiff's calls for peace in the Middle East haven't gone down well with the US president. Donald Trump repeated this unproven claim about Pope Leo yesterday.
5: Whether I make him happy or I don't make him happy, Iran cannot have a nuclear weapon. And he seemed to be saying that they can, and I say they cannot.
3: A British tour guide who's been evacuated to a hospital in the Netherlands with suspected hantavirus says he has no idea how long he'll be there for. He's among three who've been flown from the cruise ship, which is heading for Tenerife. Two people who've returned to the UK are self-isolating. Turkish YouTuber Ruhi Senet left the ship after the first person died from the rat-borne illness.
6: After this announcement, we were not ready or we were not isolated for what was to come. We were together during breakfast, lunch and dinner timings in the dining room all together. There was open buffet.
3: The Advertising Standards Authority is taking action after an investigation uncovered AI-generated characters making false and misleading claims about fitness regimes. Experts say they have serious concerns about hyper-realistic AI trainers on social media, promising life-changing results in weeks. They breached UK advertising rules by obscuring or foregoing disclaimers about the use of AI. Amazon has become the first retailer in the UK to offer a drone delivery service. The Civil Aviation Authority has given approval for a limited trial in Darlington in County Durham. Eligible customers can receive their shopping within 2 hours, as long as the parcel is the size of a shoebox and weighs less than £5. David Carburn is the general manager of Primeair.
7: When we started in the US, we started in places similar to this, where you had that exceptional mix. You've got single family homes, you've got townhomes, you've got the airport, so there's some complexity, proximity to an Amazon fulfillment center, and that combination of things makes for a perfect environment to launch something for the first time.
3: And polling stations open later this morning for people to vote in elections across the British Isles. Wales and Scotland will choose new members of their devolved parliaments, and more than 5,000 council seats are up for grabs. That's the latest. I'm Siobhan Harris.

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4: 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And Friday, a gala at the Royal Albert Hall celebrates a broadcasting legend. 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
0: The Forces

0: Iran considering U.S. proposal as Trump says the war will be over quickly.
1: We're doing well, then we have to get what we have to get. If we don't do that, we'll have to go a big step further.
0: To Britain self-isolating in the UK after leaving the hantavirus cruise ship early.
2: This is not as infectious, not even as close as measles or as COVID.
0: And Princess Anne attends London Gun Salute to mark the third anniversary of the King's coronation.
3: It's great. It adds a little bit of kind of extra excitement for the troops. It's extra special for them. A lot of their families are here to see her come round as well.
4: This is Forces News with Siobhan Harris.
0: There are mixed messages about a potential end to the war between the US and Iran. Officials in Tehran have confirmed they're looking at some new American proposals, but there's no agreement breakthrough yet. Adam Gilchrist has more.
5: Donald Trump says the war with Iran will be over quickly, and most people understand his goal of ending the country's nuclear ambitions. Iran's top negotiators called it an American wish list and accused the US of trying to force them to surrender. President Trump remains upbeat.
1: They want to make a deal. We've had very good talks over the last 24 hours, and it's very possible that we'll make a deal.
5: Although he warns if Iran doesn't agree to their terms, it would face a new wave of more intense bombing.
1: We're doing well. Now we have to get what we have to get. If we don't do that, we'll have to go a big step further.
5: The issue of nuclear enrichment remains a sticking point in negotiations. So, too, who'll have control of the Strait of Hormuz? Britain's former national security adviser Lord Ricketts says the situation's problematic.
6: Now they're trying to fix something that was broken by going to war in the first place. It's not a very good set of results, but I think Trump most of all wants the markets and his MAGA base to understand that the war is going to be over and therefore the price of oil comes down.
5: Given that the soaring price of jet fuel has prompted airlines to cut 13,000 flights globally this month. BBC business reporter Hannah Mullane.
7: It feels like a big number, doesn't it? 13,000 flights. But if you put it into context, it is 1% of global flights. And the reason that these flights have been cancelled is that jet fuel price. But at the moment, it is a small number of flights.
5: Even without an end to the war, UK airlines insist there's no fuel shortage yet. And anyway, they have contingency plans in place.
4: BFBS. Forces News.
0: Two people who returned to the UK from a cruise ship at the centre of a rat-borne hantavirus outbreak have been told to self-isolate despite not showing symptoms. The UK Health Security Agency insists the risk to the general public is very low. Professor Robin May is from the government body.
8: There are a small number of individuals who have already left the cruise previous to this outbreak, two in the UK, and we've contacted both those individuals. We're very grateful for them. They are self-isolating with our support. We're also tracing people who were in close proximity on flights that individuals have taken.
0: The ship is now heading to the Canary Islands. Some 19 British nationals were listed as passengers with four British crew members. Around 150 people remain on board, including this man from Jordan.
9: From what I understand, we're currently the biggest news story in the world, but so far everything is fine. Everyone on the ship is okay. I just wanted to reassure you that nothing has happened.
0: Professor Emily Abdullah, a specialist in infectious diseases, says the virus is unlikely to cause a large-scale pandemic.
2: This is not as infectious, not even as close as measles or as COVID, but it does have the potential, if it is truly this antivirus strain, for person-to-person spread. Not the same level of infectivity.
0: A British tour guide who's been evacuated to a hospital in the Netherlands with suspected hantavirus says he has no idea how long he'll be there for. The virus, which has been linked to three deaths, has been connected to a bird-watching expedition in Argentina, which two of the passengers went on before boarding the ship.
4: This is Forces News.
0: Polls have just opened for people to vote in elections across the British Isles. Voters in Scotland and Wales will choose who should run their national parliaments, while seats on dozens of councils and mayors are up for election in England. The polls will be open between 7am UK time and close at 10pm, with results expected to follow tomorrow and over the weekend. Latvia's army is reporting that two Russian drones have crashed in a town near their shared border. National media is reporting one hit an oil storage facility. Moscow is yet to comment. Leading figures in the news industry have been remembering the founder of CNN, Ted Turner, who's died at the age of 87. The American entrepreneur was a pioneer of 24-hour TV news. He also created the charity the United Nations Foundation and was an outspoken critic of nuclear weapons.
10: Only the dummies want to keep them. They're no good for anything. Who wants to blow up London? One of these bombs, they're 50 times more powerful than the one we dropped on Hiroshima. Goodbye, London. Goodbye, Paris. Goodbye, Moscow. Goodbye, New York. Goodbye, humanity.
0: Amazon has become the first retailer in the UK to offer a drone delivery service. The Civil Aviation Authority has given approval for a limited trial in Darlington in County Durham. Eligible customers can receive their shopping within 2 hours, as long as the parcel is the size of a shoebox and weighs less than £5.
4: Forces News. This is BFBS.
0: Having a few early beers before jetting off on holiday may soon become a thing of the past. Ryanair boss Michael O'Leary wants airport pubs to follow normal licensing hours, which they currently don't have to abide by. He says the airline's been forced to divert almost a flight every day because of disruptive drunk passengers, up from one a week a decade ago. Emma Henderson's a former EasyJet pilot and remembers the worst drunken incident she's seen.
11: We had actually pulled onto stand and were parked, and I had just left the flight deck to go and say goodbye, and a fight broke out on board. One of the passengers headbutted another passenger and his nose was flattened into his face, and it was horrific for everybody around. It was 3 a.m. We had to call the police.
0: But out in London, there's not much appetite for change.
12: I think it's up to the people that should be respectful and know what they're doing. It shouldn't be up to airlines to sort of police it.
13: It's kind of the fun about the airport, isn't it? If you're going for a hen, you're going for a party, you have one drink to kickstart the holiday.
4: This is Forces News.
0: A 41-gun royal salute has taken place in London's Hyde Park to mark the third anniversary of the King's coronation. Sophie Kakianis was there.
14: As the clock struck 12, the King's Troop Royal Horse Artillery firing a 41-gun royal salute. The six World War I-era guns firing every 10 seconds, sending out a flash of flame and a loud boom across the Royal Park. An iconic day, not just for passers-by, but for the horses and their riders, who are wearing their gold-braided jackets and tall Busby hats. Captain Abby Lawrence is second in command of the regiment.
3: The first guys were leaving Woolwich at about 5 o'clock this morning, and then the rest were in about 6 o'clock this morning, just prepping the horses, getting them good to go. And then we've got a busy couple of weeks, so state opening of Parliament, Royal Winter Horse Show, and then the King's Birthday Parade.
14: Princess Anne, a senior colonel of the Household Division, inspected the troops ahead of a busy summer.
3: It's great. It adds a little bit of kind of extra excitement for the troops, because we do this a lot, so it's extra special for them. A lot of their families are here to see her come around as well. She's given us a lot of support in the past and has always been really interested, so it's good of her to come and to just celebrate this occasion with us.
14: Sophie Kakianis, BFBS Forces News, Hyde Park in London.
4: Forces News, Sports.
0: Title holders Paris Saint-Germain have reached the Champions League final.
15: They have beaten Bayern Munich in an epic 11-goal semi-final that finishes on aggregate. Bayern Munich 5, Paris Saint-Germain 6, and the French celebrations are going to go long and loud into the night.
0: The French side will face Arsenal in Budapest later this month. It'll be Arsenal's first appearance in a Champions League final for more than 20 years. Manchester City are celebrating winning the Women's Super League title for the first time since 2016. They've been crowned champions after Arsenal's 1-1 draw with Brighton last night. City have been top of the WSL since November and have won 17 of their 21 games so far. Arsenal boss René Slagers says their rivals deserve the trophy.
16: It's so very disappointing for us. We wanted to keep the pressure on City until the last playing day in the WSL, but we weren't successful, so we don't get the 3 points today, so congratulations to Man City, who have been really good in the league this year, very consistent.
0: FIFA president Gianni Infantino has once again defended the high ticket prices for this summer's Football World Cup. He insists it's more expensive to attend a college game in the United States. The governing body has been criticised for using dynamic pricing, with some tickets for the final costing £2 million. Infantino says revenue from the tournament helps to fund global football development. Rory McIlroy plays on golf's PGA Tour today for the first time since retaining his Masters title at Augusta last month. The world number two is looking to win the Truist Championship at Quail Hollow for a fifth time. He gets his first round underway alongside England's Matt Fitzpatrick later this afternoon. And Katie Bolter is out of the Italian Open in the first round. The British number three was beaten by Germany's Eva Liss in 3 sets in Rome.
4: Forces News. Headlines.
0: President Trump says America as close to a deal to end the war with Iran, although officials in Tehran are less enthusiastic. Two people who returned to the UK from a virus-hit cruise ship have been told to self-isolate, and polling stations are now open for people to vote in elections across the British Isles. And that's the latest. I'm Siobhan Harris.
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0: US reports suggest a deal with Iran to end the war could be close. It's reported the one-page memorandum would include a commitment from Tehran on the issue of nuclear enrichment, a sticking point in negotiations so far. Officials in Tehran have confirmed they're looking at some new American proposals, but there's no agreement breakthrough yet. President Trump said the Strait of Hormuz would reopen if Iran agrees. But Britain's former national security adviser, Lord Ricketts, says there are many factors at play.
1: Now they're trying to fix something that was broken by going to war in the first place. It's not a very good set of results, but I think Trump, most of all, wants the markets and his MAGA base to understand that the war is going to be over and therefore the price of oil comes down.
0: A British tour guide who's been evacuated to a hospital in the Netherlands with suspected hantavirus says he has no idea how long he'll be there for. He's among three who've been flown from the cruise ship, which is heading for Tenerife now. Three passengers have died following the outbreak. Two people are self-isolating at home in the UK after leaving the ship after its first leg, despite not showing any symptoms. Virologist Dr. Chris Smith says there's a key question authorities need to find out.
2: Are there asymptomatic carriers or people who can be infectious but not display overt symptoms? I don't think we know the answer to that completely yet, but the cases we've documented with this, people usually are symptomatic. They have a flu-like illness to start with, aches and pains, chills, and a high fever.
0: Latvia's army is reporting that two Russian drones have crashed in a town near the shared border. National media is reporting one hit an oil storage facility. Moscow is yet to comment. Polls have opened in elections taking place across Britain. In Wales and Scotland, voters are electing members to national parliaments, while council elections are taking place in 136 areas of England. The polls will be open between 7 a.m. UK time and close at 10 p.m, with the results expected to follow tomorrow and over the weekend. Amazon has become the first retailer in the UK to offer a drone delivery service. The Civil Aviation Authority has given approval for a limited trial in Darlington in County Durham. Eligible customers can receive their shopping within 2 hours, as long as the parcel is the size of a shoebox and weighs less than £5. One of the first customers was Rob Shields.
3: It was a novelty, so we were ordering everything under the sun. Anything that was available, pens, paper, chocolates, just to keep coming. Probably spent a fortune, but it was just funny. People were like, no way are they delivering drones here. So we'd have people come round and we'd have to prove it to them and stuff. But then since then, you obviously start realising, oh man, I actually need something today. So yeah, like tape measures, stuff like that. You're always losing stuff like that and we just order it and it comes.
0: And Arsenal will face Paris Saint-Germain in the final of the Champions League in Budapest next month. The French side drew 1-1 with Bayern Munich, meaning they go through 6-5 on aggregate. That's the latest. I'm Siobhan Harris.

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2: 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A dream job in Norway falls apart, sending Richard home in comedy Only Child. And Friday, a gala at the Royal Albert Hall celebrates a broadcasting legend, David Attenborough's 100 years on planet Earth.
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4: Back to the music.

0: The UK Health Security Agency says the risk to the public from hantavirus remains very low after revealing two British people on board the cruise ship at the centre of the outbreak have now returned home. The pair are self-isolating. Neither is reporting any symptoms. UK HSA is also preparing for the arrival of more British nationals once the ship docks in Tenerife. A self-isolation period of up to 6 weeks could then follow. Professor Robin May, the Chief Scientific Officer at the UK HSA, says efforts are underway now to try to control the spread of the virus.
1: There are a small number of individuals who have already left the cruise previous to this outbreak, two in the UK, and we've contacted both those individuals. We're very grateful for them. They are self-isolating with our support. We're also tracing people who were in close proximity on flights that individuals have taken.
0: Donald Trump has claimed the war with Iran could be over quickly as he looks to secure a peace deal. The US president insists talks have gone well over the last 24 hours, although the signs from Tehran are less positive. Defence and security analyst Professor Michael Clark says the White House needs an off-ramp.
2: President Trump feels boxed in, and this summit he's going to in China next week, I think, looms large. He didn't want to go with this thing unresolved. It looks as if he's just decided he's got to fold.
3: I think we've arrived at the point where the United States is desperate to get out and is looking for a way out.
0: Shell has reported a higher than forecast surge in profits for the first quarter as the war in the Middle East sent oil and gas prices soaring. Underlying earnings were just over £5 billion. That's 24% higher than a year ago. Three women and several children with links to the Islamic State group have just arrived in Australia after spending years in a detention camp in Syria. Speaking in Doha before boarding a flight to Melbourne, the women said they wanted their children to be safe. They'll be met by Australian Federal Police with some arrests expected. Voting's now underway at polling stations for elections in England, Scotland and Wales. The first results are expected to come in the early hours of tomorrow morning. Others won't be declared until the weekend. Amazon has become the first retailer in the UK to offer a drone delivery service. The Civil Aviation Authority has given approval for a limited trial in Darlington in County Durham. Eligible customers can receive their shopping within 2 hours, as long as the parcel is the size of a shoebox and weighs less than £5. But some people in Darlington will take some convincing. The future is now.
4: I think I'd rather somebody actually handed me my parcel than dropping it into my garden, to be honest.
5: I'm not to use a fruitcake.
6: I'll be one of these that will probably try it once and stick to the old way.
0: A court has heard Paul Hollywood's claim he was speeding on a motorway because he was rushing his sick cat to the vet. The Bake Off judge was caught doing nearly 100 miles an hour on the M25 in Surrey. Magistrates gave him 5 points and ordered him to pay a £500 fine. That's the latest. I'm Siobhan Harris.
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0: The UK Health Security Agency says the risk to the public from hantavirus remains very low after revealing two British people on board the cruise ship at the centre of the outbreak have returned home. The pair are now self-isolating. Neither is reporting any symptoms. Three people, though, have died on the ship, which set sail from Argentina last month. Paul Hunter is a professor of medicine at the University of East Anglia.
1: The incubation period can be up to 8 weeks. So ultimately, I think people will probably be needing to self-isolate for a few weeks yet to come. Can you keep them on the ship for that length of time? Probably not. And so the big issue now is how do you actually get the people who are currently on the ship home?
0: President Trump says the war with Iran will be over quickly, although the signs from Tehran are less positive. Iranian officials say they're reviewing new American proposals, but their top negotiator is accusing the US of trying to force them to surrender. The BBC's Lise Doucette has this assessment of the potential deal.
2: We understand that the details of that would include both sides ending their blockade, Iran ending its blockade of the strategic waterway, the United States ending its blockade of Iran's ports. Iran wants to see a complete end to the war. No more shaky ceasefires.
0: British arms manufacturer BAE Systems predicts increased earnings this year after a surge in orders because of the war in Iran. The firm, which builds fighter jets, nuclear submarines and warships, says it's had a strong start to the year. Its forecast growth of 9 to 11% with a boom in orders expected in space, missile and air defence systems. 13 women and children with links to the Islamic State group have arrived home to Australia after spending years in a Syrian detention camp. Police have said some of the women will be arrested and charged after arriving, while others face continued investigations. Polls are open in elections taking place across Britain. Scottish and Welsh Parliament members will be chosen, along with 5,000 councillors in 136 areas of England. Amazon has become the first retailer in the UK to offer a drone delivery service. The Civil Aviation Authority has given approval for a limited trial in Darlington in County Durham. Eligible customers can receive their shopping within 2 hours, as long as the parcel is the size of a shoebox and weighs less than £5. David Carbon is the general manager of Prime Air.
3: When we started in the US, we started in places similar to this, where you had that exceptional mix. You've got single family homes, you've got townhomes, you've got the airport, so there's some complexity, proximity to an Amazon fulfillment center, and that combination of things makes for a perfect environment to launch something for the first time.
0: And Arsenal will face Paris Saint-Germain in the final of the Champions League in Budapest next month. The French side drew 1-1 with Bayern Munich, meaning they go through 6-5 on aggregate. And Manchester City have won the Women's Super League title for the first time in a decade after Arsenal drew with Brighton. That's the latest. I'm Siobhan Harris.

Dutch House to kick off Thursday's show. Yes, please. Song we love so much, we made it our weekend anthem not too long ago on BFBS. It's another 54 Ultra. It's Talk to You. Jesse J in there before it. Happy Thursday to you. I'm Joe. This is Totally Connected on BFBS, the Forces Station. 7th of May 2026. How are you doing today? Getting a little weirdly like deja vu-y hearing Siobhan do the news just then. There's a virus and people are excited about drones again. I feel like we've been here before. I'll tell you what though, with that news of Amazon now doing drone deliveries in the UK, I would love to be the first person to be the one that orders a drone to be delivered via drone. I don't know why, it's a little bit nerdy. I think it would be a cool thing to do. Anyway, I hope you've got something more exciting going on in your Thursday. Listen, I hope you're all right wherever you are in the Forces world. On in a few, going to get some fresh new music from Lady Gaga for you. We will do a little throwback courtesy of our mates at BFBS Rewind for our takeover track today. And you know the Full Circle expedition, the kind of nautical mission that's taking place at the moment with a group of wounded, injured and sick service personnel and veterans as well. They're doing this mission around the UK, essentially, to mark the countdown to Invictus coming home to the UK. We'll catch up with Marine Angus Buchanan on the show after Paul Wolford.

Paul Wolford, Diplo, and Looking For Me on BFBS, the Forces Station. It is Totally Connected with Joe. Going to get Somba's 12 to 12 on the way. We'll do some throwback Green Day in a sec as well. Question for you. When it comes to fizz, do you do classes? Are you a group workout person? Or do you like your... Do you like your gym activity quite solo, quite introverted, quite intense, just you and the fizz and that's it? I think I might be ready to re-engage with groups. I've been doing like loads and loads of swimming recently for my fizz and it's great. I'm actually proper proud of myself. I've been very disciplined, very routined. I think I'm losing a little bit of the fat man wobble, which I'm quite proud of, quite proud of. However, it's a very solo thing, swimming. I think I want to re-engage with, like, classes. And I was at the pool last night, and because I'm in the UK at the moment, because I'm living, like, proper civvy type life, it's just a local leisure centre. It's not like a pool on base where things are very organised. It's a local leisure centre where on a Wednesday evening, half the swimming pool is taken up by an aquafit class, right? Imagine Zumba, but slippery. That is exactly what is happening. And I think I was actually very jealous last night of, the middle-aged ladies doing their aquafit, because they clearly had a substitute teacher who didn't know what songs were going to be played next on her playlist while they were using the water weights. Because at one point, over the speaker, out comes this. And you think, yes, please, this is the sort of class for me. Unfortunately, because the teacher didn't know that she was about to play the Macarena, she didn't change up the moves. She didn't ask the ladies to do the Macarena. They just carried on with their weights as normal. It was the most chaotic thing. I have never seen a group of 30 human beings look so confused before.

0: as well to Anne across the UK on BFBS. I'm Joe. Hope your Thursday is going all right. Listen, on a Thursday, we like to celebrate throwback. So I've got a takeover track from our sister station BFBS Rewind lined up. And trust me when I say one of the most iconic female vocalists of all time, I flipping mean it. She's on the way after Somba.
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I'll tell you, smart speakers that enable BFBS, you can listen to it through that. They've had some madness on recently, Lionel Richie, some In Excess a little bit earlier on as well. All the throwbacks are happening right now. Here, however, we are going bang up to date. This is the latest from Cat's Eye. It's called Pinky Up.

Brina Carpenter, it's House Tour on Totally Connected with Joe. This is BFBS, the Fawcett Station. You know when you are asked a question out of the blue and you just like mad panic and say the first thing that comes to your head? Full on, that moment happened to Sabrina the other day. She was on the red carpet and a reporter decided to ask her what her favourite film was. Gal clearly didn't have an answer in mind. He just went, Shrek 2. And I respect that for so many reasons. A, banging film, mate. Banging film, really rate it. Secondly, she didn't just go with the obvious Shrek. She went, no. The sequel actually had a little je ne sais quoi about it. I imagine that's what was going through her head. I'm not entirely sure, if I'm honest. Listen, I have got some questions that I would like you to answer that are going to be maybe a little less surprising than what's your favourite film while you're walking down a red carpet. The BFBS survey is on right now. We want to know your thoughts on everything we do here at BFBS, whether it be the stuff you listen to on the radio, the stuff you maybe watch on BFBS telly if you're overseas. We want to know what you think so we can do some self-improvement, right? If you've got a few minutes spare today, we would really, really appreciate you hopping online to bfbs.com/survey. 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And hey, to sweeten the deal slightly, if you do the survey, we will stick you in a prize draw where you could be winning 200 quid of online shopping vouchers to treat yourself. It's bfbs.com/survey. This is Benson Boone. Oh,

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1: Benson Boone and Beautiful Things on BFBS, the Forces Station. I'm Joe. Happy Thursday to you. We're one day away from Friday, so I thought we could use a little early Friday treat. I've got that Moolgrab dub of Milky's Just the Way You Are to play in the next few minutes. Plus, do you remember the guys from Full Circle, the kind of maritime expedition that's taking place around the UK? Kind of one of the things that marks the fact that Invictus is soon coming home. We'll be in Birmingham for the games in 2027. One of the guys who was on board recently is going to be joining us on the show. We're going to be having a chat with Marine Angus Buchanan. He's on the way, in fact, after Missy Elliott.
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0: Throwback Missy playing right around the Four Seas world and across the UK for a Thursday. Stick about, Royal Blood's on the way in a few, plus that former weekend anthem from Milky and Mulgrave, Just the Way You Are. In fact, last week David Guetta released his own remix of it. Honestly, there is nothing stopping that tune from just getting bigger and bigger and bigger. It's BFBS, the Forces Station. You're on with Joe for Totally Connected. You might remember a couple of weeks ago, we were chatting with Will Keating, who's played a really big part in kind of kicking off an expedition that, I guess, essentially is part of the build-up to the Invictus Games coming home. They're heading to Birmingham for 2027. Like I say, one of the big projects in that build-up is the Full Circle Expedition, a group of wounded, injured, and sick members of our service community heading around the UK. I've got with me right now on the show one of those who's not too long been on the trip himself. Marine Angus Buchanan is with me. Angus, how are you today, mate?
1: Yeah, really good, thank you. Yeah.
0: Nice one. So give us a little bit of the background. So you're a serving Marine, but you're actually off injured yourself at the moment, aren't you?
1: Yeah, I am. So I've been off for nearly a year now with a knee injury. It's just taking its time to heal and back to the service, hopefully within this next month.
0: Okay. And one of the nice things, I guess, means that you are able to take part and support projects like this. So give us a little reminder. How long were you actually on the water for? Who were you kind of working with?
1: So there was a standing crew on the boat of two, and then there was eight of us, veterans and myself, sailing from Falmouth round Portsmouth all the way around to Chatham.
0: How did you find it? Would you say that sailing's maybe not your biggest area of expertise, or have you done this sort of thing before?
1: So I've done a little bit of sailing before, but that's yachts, not tall ships.
2: Mm. Something that weighs maybe 16 tons to 80 tons. Big chunks of wood, steel everywhere. It was an impressive thing to sail.
0: And let's talk a little bit about kind of the feeling and the kind of overall mission of this. Obviously, we've got Birmingham 2027 on the way, and this is one of those projects that I guess ties in really nicely with the whole idea of supporting wounded and injured and sick and supporting service leavers. Did you feel like you were really part of that community? Did you get to talk to people about their stories and why these kind of things are important?
2: Yeah, I really did. So when we went into each port, there were mess deck mornings, what they call them. Mm. And service personnel and veterans from the local areas come down, speak to you on the boats, and you can share your stories of what you've been through, what they've been through. And you connect to a larger force base, knowing that your struggles aren't new.
0: And do you think doing this kind of activity or working through very physical things, maybe sporting things and stuff like that, do you think that's a good way to kind of encourage those conversations and get people out of their shells a bit?
2: I do believe they are, because you have like-minded individuals doing something they enjoy in a relaxed environment. And these things just naturally come out that normally might be guarded, but flow quite nicely.
0: Would you say there's any kind of one story or any one person in particular who's really going to stick with you?
2: So there's two people off the boat. One, I've nicknamed as Grandad. He is my new granddad.
0: And he's 32.
3: Go on, tell me about
2: your granddad. Happy to hear that. And there's another chap who's 2 hours down the road, and I feel like we'll go to the pub and have a few drinks now.
0: Oh, good man. Well, I'm glad to hear it. Listen, Angus, thank you so much for your time today. I'll let you get back to hopefully getting better and you know, getting back to work soon and stuff. And obviously, we will keep up to date with Full Circle as the mission continues. But for now, Angus, thank you so much for your time.
2: Thank you. Have a lovely day.

Anthem, Mall Grab, reworking Milky's Just the Way You Are on BFBS, the Forces Station. In fact, last week saw the David Guetta remix of that tune drop into my inbox. There is nothing like, kind of, I guess, more affirming to an artist than knowing, even after all these years, people are still remixing it. People are still loving their tunes. It's proper, like, weekendy energy in it. Listen, speaking of things to do this weekend, if you are getting us on in Brunei this evening and you still haven't got any plans for tomorrow night, why not get yourself over to Moomong, the patio? Going to be hosting quiz night tomorrow from 7:30 in the evening it starts. And it means that you can kick off your weekend feeling very, very smug and very, very brainy. Just no bad thing at all, is it? Here's Royal Blood.

Royal Blood and Typhoons on BFBS, the Forces Station. It's Totally Connected with Joe. We'll get Siobhan on with your latest news after a throwback from M People.

0: up next for the hantavirus hit cruise ship.
1: The big issue now is how do you actually get the people who are currently on the ship home?
0: Mixed messages on possible US-Iran peace deal.
2: We're doing well, now we have to get what we have to get. If we don't do that, we'll have to go a big step further.
0: And the first drone delivery service trialled in Darlington.
3: Well, initially it was a novelty, so we were ordering everything under the sun. Anything that was available, pens, paper, chocolates, just to make it keep coming.
0: Forces News with Siobhan Harris. Two British nationals are now self-isolating at home in the UK after potential exposure to a deadly virus on board a cruise ship in the Atlantic. Three people have also been evacuated to the Netherlands from the ship after an outbreak of hantavirus, a rare rat-borne disease that's already killed three others on board. Virologist Dr. Chris Smith says it's a contagious virus that's still something of a mystery.
4: Are there asymptomatic carriers or people who can be infectious but not display overt symptoms? I don't think we know the answer to that completely yet, but the cases we've documented with this, people usually have a flu-like illness to start with, aches and pains, chills, and a high fever.
0: Professor Robin May, the Chief Scientific Officer at the UK Health Security Agency, says efforts are underway to try to control the spread of the virus.
5: There are a small number of individuals who have already left the cruise previous to this outbreak, two in the UK, and we've contacted both those individuals. We're also tracing people who were in close proximity on flights that individuals have taken.
0: He says the risk to the general public is very low. The cruise ship is now heading to the Canary Islands with around 150 people on board, including this passenger from Jordan.
6: From what I understand, we're currently the biggest news story in the world, but so far everything is fine. Everyone on the ship is okay. I just wanted to reassure you that nothing has happened.
0: But what happens next remains a concern, as outlined by Paul Hunter, a professor of medicine at the University of East Anglia.
1: The incubation period can be up to 8 weeks, so ultimately I think people will probably be needing to self-isolate for a few weeks yet. Can you keep them on the ship for that length of time? Probably not. And so the big issue now is how do you actually get the people who are currently on the ship home? BFBS. Forces
0: News. There are mixed messages about a potential end to the war between the US and Iran. Officials in Tehran have confirmed they're looking at some new American proposals, but there's no agreement breakthrough yet. Adam Gilchrist has more.
7: Donald Trump says the war with Iran will be over quickly, and most people understand his goal of ending the country's nuclear ambitions. Iran's top negotiators called it an American wish list and accused the US of trying to force them to surrender. President Trump remains upbeat.
2: They want to make a deal. We've had very good talks over the last 24 hours, and it's very possible that we'll make a deal.
7: Although he warns if Iran doesn't agree to their terms, it would face a new wave of more intense bombing.
2: We're doing well. Now we have to get what we have to get. If we don't do that, we'll have to go a big step further.
7: The issue of nuclear enrichment remains a sticking point in negotiations. So too, who'll have control of the Strait of Hormuz? Britain's former National Security Advisor Lord Ricketts says the situation's problematic.
8: Now they're trying to fix something that was broken by going to war in the first place. It's not a very good set of results, but I think Trump most of all wants the markets and his MAGA base to understand that the war is going to be over and therefore the price of oil comes down.
7: Given that the soaring price of jet fuel has prompted airlines to cut 13,000 flights globally this month. BBC business reporter Hannah Mullane.
9: It feels like a big number, doesn't it? 13,000 flights. But if you put it into context, it is 1% of global flights. And the reason that these flights have been cancelled is that jet fuel price. But at the moment, it is a small number of flights.
7: Even without an end to the war, UK airlines insist there's no fuel shortage yet. And anyway, they have contingency plans in place.
0: This is Forces News. British arms manufacturer BAE Systems predicts increased earnings this year after a surge in orders because of the war in Iran. The firm, which builds fighter jets, nuclear submarines and warships, has forecast growth of around 10%, with a boom in orders expected in space, missile and air defence systems. A group of Australian women linked to the jihadist group Islamic State have arrived back in Australia with several of their children after spending years in a Syrian detention camp. Police have warned that some of the adults face possible arrest and charges. And millions of voters are going to the polls in parts of Britain today. There are votes for the Scottish and Welsh Parliaments, as well as seats on 136 councils in England. Forces News. This is BFBS. The chief executive of Ryanair has courted controversy again by suggesting there should be a ban on booze ahead of early morning flights. Michael O'Leary wants airport pubs and bars to follow normal licensing hours, as Chris Whitehead reports.
10: Ryanair boss claims airports are profiteering by serving passengers alcohol no matter what time of day, and that's causing cabin crews a problem. Michael O'Leary says his airline is having to divert an average of nearly one flight a day because of bad behaviour on board, up from one a week 10 years ago. Former pilot Emma Henderson recalls one especially bad drunken incident.
11: We had actually pulled onto stand and were parked, and I had just left the flight deck to go and say goodbye, and a fight broke out on board. One of the passengers headbutted another passenger and his nose was flattened into his face, and it was horrific for everybody around.
10: So would stopping the pre-flight sharpener stop these things happening? The Shadow Transport Secretary Richard Holden's not a fan of a ban.
12: There is something, I think, peculiarly British about the tradition of having a pint at sort of 6 a.m. when you're waiting for your Ryanair flight. And I think banning that is not necessarily the right answer. Sounds slightly draconian.
10: Two-thirds of people have backed the Ryanair boss's previous call for a two-drink limit at airports, but making it alcohol-free pre-10 a.m. seems to get less support.
13: I think it's up to the people that should be respectful and know what they're doing. It should be up to airlines to police it.
14: It's kind of the fun about the airport, isn't it? If you're going for a hen, you're going for a party, you have one drink to kickstart the holiday.
10: No other airline has joined the call, although passengers are being reminded that being drunk on a plane is still a criminal offence.
15: This is Forces News.
0: Amazon has become the first retailer in the UK to start a drone delivery service with a limited launch in Darlington County, Durham. The tech giant is taking shoebox-sized packages by drone to anyone with a garden, driveway or yard big enough. Farmer Rob Shield has signed up for the trial.
3: Well, initially it was a novelty, so we were ordering everything under the sun. 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
0: The packages can't weigh more than £5 or 2.2 kilos and be delivered within 8 miles of an Amazon warehouse.
3: Not everything is obviously available because it's only a drone. You can't get like huge things in it, but all the little handy things that you forget are usually the small things.
0: The tech giant is convinced there is demand for ultra-fast deliveries and hopes to slowly expand the service. David Carbon is vice president of the drone provider, Amazon Prime Air.
16: The only reason we operate with the drone is because it's the fastest way to deliver. You know, in Darlington, they'll have the fastest delivery option available to any customers in Europe.
0: Drones are already being trialled by the NHS to deliver blood supplies in London, and Royal Mail is using them to send packages to remote communities in Orkney. But some people in Darlington will take some convincing. The future is now.
17: I think I'd rather somebody actually handed me my parcel than dropping it into my garden, to be honest.
18: Not to use a fruitcake.
19: I would be one of these that would probably try it once and stick to the old way.
15: Forces News Sports.
0: The Army boxing team finals take place later in Aldershot. Three para take on two rifles. John Knighton has the details.
20: Tonight's final will be decided by 8 bouts, ranging from light welterweight to super heavyweight. Colchester's three para have won this championship 10 times since 2004, their last win in 2022. Two rifles based in Northern Ireland have never won it, but their predecessor regiment, the Royal Green Jackets, were victorious in 1969 and 50 years ago in 1976. And wouldn't they just love to spoil the Paras party tonight?
0: And there's coverage this evening on the Forces News YouTube channel. Arsenal will have to beat the reigning champions to lift this season's Champions League trophy. Paris Saint-Germain drew 1-1 at Bayern Munich last night, but won the tie 6-5. PSG boss Luis Enrique is looking forward to the final against Arsenal 3 weeks on Saturday, and he rates the Gunners as tricky but worthy opponents.
21: Mikel Arteta, they did it great. They have been performing the whole season at a high level, but it's going to be different in a final. We want to continue with the making history in Paris, and to making history we need to win the second one in a row.
0: Manchester City have won the Women's Super League title for the first time in 10 years. City are WSL champions after rivals Arsenal drew 1-1 away to Brighton last night. Tonight in the Europa League semi-final second leg, Nottingham Forest take a 1-0 lead to Aston Villa. Both teams have gone over 40 years since their last European trophies. And in the Europa Conference League, Crystal Palace look odds on to reach the final. Palace already have a 3-1 lead over Shakhtar Donetsk for the second leg at home.
15: Forces News.
0: headlines. Two British people are self-isolating at home in the UK after they were potentially exposed to hantavirus on a cruise ship affected by the deadly bug. There are mixed messages about a potential end to the war between the US and Iran. And Amazon has become the first retailer in the UK to offer a drone delivery service. And that's the latest. I'm Siobhan Harris.

0: again. Example and kickstarts on BFBS, the Forces Station. You're on with Joe. It is Totally Connected for a Thursday. Cannot tell you how much I enjoyed the news just then. Do you remember when Siobhan was telling us about the story about Amazon drones coming to the UK, so like you can get your parcels dead quick and that? These group of opinions about whether or not people would use the Amazon drone delivery service might have inspired my favourite news saying.
1: I think I'd rather somebody actually handed me my parcel than dropping it into my garden, to be honest.
2: Not to use a fruitcake.
3: I would be one of these that would probably try it once and stick to the old way.
0: Her, that lady in the middle, that is my new favourite saying.
2: Not to use a fruitcake.
0: I'm now going to use that to describe everything. Thank you very, very much for that. Listen, hope your Thursday is going all right wherever you find yourself around the Forces world today. On in a little bit, we're going to be finding out about a Forces employment event that's happening at Silverstone today. We've sent our... I don't know if this is a good idea or not. We've sent our F1 mad Peter Johnson from BFBS in Colchester to Silverstone and asked him to do a bit of reporting on the kind of options for service leavers in the world of careers. I think he might just be looking at fast cars. We'll find out how he's getting on with that in a few. We'll also do fresh new music from Lady Gaga. And of course, before any of that, we need to play the game that some have described as...
2: Not to use a fruitcake.
0: Yes, stars there are none returns after Taylor Swift.

0: Taylor Swift on BFBS, the Forces Station. It's Totally Connected with Joe. We'll do Biffy Clyro and a few, a throwback from the Arctic Monkeys lined up for you as well. First, have you heard about this brand new game on the show? There's a new Star Wars film out this month. So I've got in my possession a kind of Star Warsy themed Amazon smart speaker to give away. Now, I'm afraid I don't know anything about Star Wars, not really my bag, but I do know a thing or two about terrible online reviews, particularly ones with zero star ratings. So the game we are playing this month is Stars There Are None.
1: Actually, I didn't like it.
2: Stars There Are None.
0: I've just realised the lady in that who says didn't really like it is somehow giving off exactly the same energy as
3: Nutty as a fruitcake.
0: I rate that. That's where we know her from. Right, we're playing Stars There Are None. Yes, you have to say it like Yoda. We've taken a bunch of really badly written online film reviews. You just have to guess what film is being reviewed. Simple as that, right? For instance, if I gave you this film review, zero stars, rich people are annoying, and there weren't even any wolves, the film that would be being reviewed there would, of course, be The Wolf of Wall Street. Do you get the idea? Have a go at today's one, and it could win you a Star Warsy-themed Amazon Echo Dot at the end of this month. It's really Gucci, right? It's like a normal smart speaker, but it's put it in a funky stand to make it look like a TIE fighter. Here is our film review for today. Zero stars. It's lovely that they're more than friends, but frankly, if you order a meal based purely on the noises that other diners make, then you deserve bad food. What do you reckon that movie is? I want to hear from you. Connected at bfbs.com is the email. I need the name of that film. I'll give you about 30 minutes or so, maybe just shy of, to get that gas over to me for your chance to win a brand new smart speaker. Best of luck. This is Biffy Clyro.

0: 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We're currently playing a game of Stars There Are None for your chance to win a new smart speaker. Stick about. I'll give you that film review again after some Arctic Monkeys and, frankly, a song that is...
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0: Seattle Monkeys and Leave Before the Lights Come on BFBS, the Forces Station. I'm Joe. Thanks for your company this Thursday, 7th of May today. We'll do fresh new music from Gaga in a few and we'll get some Jade on next.
1: Actually, I didn't like it.
2: Stars, there are none.
0: Yes, the nutty is a fruitcake woman has ruined. The lady who says, actually, I didn't like it for me as well. It's running all month. We're just going to have to persevere here, lads. Right, we're playing Stars, There Are None. It's the game where I have got a brand new Star Wars-themed smart speaker to give away this at the end of this month. If you want to win it, I need you to try and identify the film that we have from some terrible, truly awful zero star film reviews. If you missed it a little bit earlier on, let's give you a little reminder of what today's review sounds like. Zero stars. It's lovely that they're now more than friends, but frankly, if you order a meal based

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What do you reckon that film is? If you want to have a guess, connected at bfbs.com is the email. Give you another 15 minutes or so to have a guess for Thursday's round. You're

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0: Right then, for the final time this week with me, let's do something brand new today. Lady Gaga is up and it's her tune. Or should I say one of her tunes, because she did three for him. From the Devil Wears Prada 2 soundtrack. It is a massive film. It's out right now. We've got it on our BFBS cinemas. If you've got one of those near you in your part of Forces world. And as you would expect from a film like that, it's a proper, like, girl power soundtrack. Dua Lipa's got a tune on there. Miley's got one. Olivia Dean's got one on. And Lady Gaga has got three. One of those we've already had on the BFBS playlist, that Runway tune, the Doechii collab. This, however, is one of the others. It's solo Gaga. And it's proper, like, just empowering, inspiring. It's not too dissimilar to maybe a slightly more upbeat, kind of vibesy version of something that Adele might do as a Bond soundtrack. Check this out. It's Lady Gaga. It's called Glamorous Life.

Prada 2, Gaga, Glamorous Life. If you've not seen the film yet, worth a watch. It's coming to a lot of our BFBS cinemas in the next few days. In fact, if you're getting us on in the southwest, if you're at St Morgan, if you're at the RAF base there, it's going to be showing at the Astra tonight from 7 o'clock. You can find out when it's on near you at bfbscinemas.com. However, the reason we play you that song is because it is one of our fresh new music tunes for the week. We now need you to pick what song becomes record of the week. Your choices between that from Gaga, we've got Louis Tomlinson's new one, or that Madonna and Sabrina Carpenter collab. Get voting, bfbs.com/music. I'll play you the winner on tomorrow's show.

0: Lewis Capaldi and Stay Love on BFBS The Forces Station. It is Totally Connected with Joe, where right now we are trying to bag you a brand new Star Wars-y themed smart speaker. We are playing Stars There Are None, which you have to say in Yoda's voice to make it work. It's the game where we've got some terribly written zero-star film reviews, if you can work out the movie. We'll stick in that prize draw to win that smart speaker. Have you managed to work out today's one yet? Zero stars. It's lovely that they're more than friends, but frankly, if you order a meal based purely on the noises that other diners make, then you deserve bad food. What do you reckon that film is? It's connected at bfbs.com. If you want to play along with the game today, it could win you a smart speaker, but only if you get a correct answer to me before the end of George, Ezra and Paradise, which is playing right here in less than two.
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0: The happiest fella in pop music, George Ezra, and Paradise on BFPS, the Forces station, where we are playing Stars There Are None. Yes, you have to say it like Yoda for it to make sense, and no, I apparently cannot do a Yoda accent. Is it accent the word I'm looking? It's not, it's impersonation. Imagine Yoda being an accent. I'd rate that. I'd move to whatever place that is. Listen, I've got a Star Wars-y themed smart speaker to give away. All you had to do today was identify the film from this zero-star review. Zero stars. It's lovely that they're more than friends, but frankly, if you order a meal based purely on the noises that other diners make, then you deserve bad food. The answer we were looking for today, of course, was When Harry Met Sally.
1: Stars, there are none.
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0: If you got that right, well done. You are in our prize draw, where at the end of this month, someone's going to bag that TIE fighter-themed smart speaker. Don't worry, though. More chances to win on tomorrow's show at the same time. This is Olivia Rodrigo now.

0: update.
1: So it's just coming up to noon in the UK where I am right now. And I think already today I've seen about 30,000 TikToks of people doing the feminine intuition trend from that song. And do you know what? Gal knows how to take over the internet, doesn't she? Olivia Rodrigo, it's Drop Dead on BFBS, the Forces Station. Wanted to quickly wish the best of luck to anyone who's on Aki today and who is helping out with the fundraiser for ABF. You might have seen, if you've been by the Forces store on Akrotiri, they've got a load of like bikes and exercise stuff set up. I managed to witness earlier a video of our new boy in Cyprus, Ryan Galpin, off of the afternoon show, getting the pedalling in. Fair play to him. They are there all day today. If you are on Aki and want to drop by and support them. Right, Posty, Morgan Wallen on the way after Supergrass.

is Supergrass and All Right on BFBS, the Forces station. You're on with Joe for Totally Connected. Stick about. I've got one of the biggest house anthems of all time from Groove Armada on the way. Anthems after the news and after Post-D.

0: Health officials from a number of countries, including the UK, are working to find passengers who left a cruise ship before a hantavirus outbreak on board was confirmed. The Dutch government says it's trying to locate about 40 people who disembarked the MV Hondius on the island of St Helena. The UK Health Security Agency says two British people were in the group. They're self-isolating at home. Experts are also looking at how the virus, which is normally found in rodents, got on the ship. Dr Emma Hodcroft is an infectious disease specialist.
1: We did learn yesterday that the original couple that had the infection, the man who died and the woman who died, they were bird watching before the cruise started on a rubbish dump. And of course, rubbish dumps attract a lot of rodents. And so potentially this is where they may have gotten originally exposed. But I want to be clear that that's still a hypothesis and we're not really sure how it may have gotten on the ship originally.
0: There are hopes of a response from Tehran today to Washington's latest proposals to end the US war with Iran. Signs from the two countries have been mixed. President Trump said earlier his administration had had very good talks with Iran, but the Iranian president said subsequently that US actions had diverted diplomacy towards threats and sanctions. Meanwhile, Shell is the latest energy company to report a big increase in profits thanks to higher fuel prices since the beginning of the Iran war. In the first 3 months of the year, Shell made £5.1 billion, more than analysts had expected, even though its production of liquefied gas fell. Robin Mills is a former executive at Shell.
2: It's a strong set of results. I think that's not surprising given the rise in oil and gas prices, even beating expectations though. The gas sales were down because Shell, of course, was hit by the attacks in the Middle East, particularly on its facilities in Qatar. So again, I think that was expected, but interesting to have the exact quantification of those losses, which were quite significant.
0: Train services in southern England are being disrupted by a fault with a radio system. National Rail inquiries say the issue relates to how train drivers and signallers communicate. It's warning passenger services may be delayed by up to 90 minutes or even cancelled. A major disruption is expected until the end of the day. Amazon is the first retailer in the UK to offer drone delivery service. The Civil Aviation Authorities approved it for a limited trial in Darlington and County Durham. Eligible customers can receive their shopping within 2 hours, as long as the parcel is the size of a shoebox and weighs less than £5. Rob Shield was one of the first customers.
3: It was a novelty, so we were ordering everything under the sun. Anything that was available, pens, paper, chocolates, just to keep coming. Probably spent a fortune, but it was just funny. People were like, no way are they delivering drones here. So we'd have people come round and we'd have to prove it to them and stuff. But then since then, you obviously start realising, oh man, I actually need something today. So yeah, like tape measures, stuff like that. You're always losing stuff like that and we just order it and it comes.
0: And Prince Archie is celebrating his 7th birthday. Meghan, the Duchess of Sussex, has shared a picture of him. That's the latest. I'm Tracy Olerenshaw.
4: 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The Forces Station. Anthems.
5: Cheers, Tracy. Right, anthems are on for a Thursday. On in a few, we'll go back in time with some Reverends and the Makers. I'm going to get one of my favourite house anthems in the noughties lined up for you as well. But first, I've got a song from the White Stripes that frankly is...
6: Nutty as a fruitcake.
5: It really is.

The perfect pre-Friday treat from Groove Armada. So I see you, baby, on BFBS Anthems. You're on with Joe Cards, and I hope you are doing all right today. If you fancy some tunes that are going to maybe make today feel like the weekend without having to actually wait for it, why not go check out last Saturday night's Old School and Anthems? 3 hours of big Saturday night tunes in the mix. Throwbacks like that from Groove Armada. Some of the kind of current stuff you might be hearing out and about if you are lucky enough to be able to get out for a Saturday night. Plus loads of incredible brand new music. We had Bless off of normally collabing with Cameron Watson and Baby Close on tunes like Kisses. He was our weekend anthem last weekend just gone. Worth checking out his new tune. 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Just keep scrolling until you find Old School and Anthems. Right now, we're switching up the genre with this from Reverend and the Makers. It's Heavyweight Champion of the World on BFBS. Now.

of finishing off anthems for today. They will be back on the show same time tomorrow. I'm Joe. Happy Thursday to you. Oh, speaking of heavyweights, tonight's Forces Fight Night is on. It is a big one because it's the Army's Inter-Units final tonight. Now, it's an interesting one because one side, you've got the paras. You've got 3rd Battalion Parachute Regiment, 3 paras, who kind of know what they're doing here. They've won the Army Inter-Unit title 10 times in total. Their last win was back in 2022. They are going to be up against, from Northern Ireland, the 2 Rifles. It's going to be their first appearance at the finals. But is that just going to make them more hungry to want to win? We've got all the action, right? George Wedlake is going to be here with you on the radio with all the updates. However, if you can get yourself near a screen, we will bring you all the coverage tonight from 7:30 p.m. UK time. It's going to be on the BFBS Forces News YouTube channel, or you can catch it on BFBS Telly if you're serving overseas. It's on from 7:30 UK tonight. 3 para take on 2 rifles at the Inter-Unit Boxing Championship for the British Army. Right now, Niall Horan's latest. This is Dinner Party.

0: Niall Horan's latest, it's Dinner Party on Totally Connected with Joe. I don't know if you're near a mealtime right now and you're part of the forces world. It's kind of hitting lunchtime-ish in the UK where I am right now. And I'll level with you, I am feeling a little peckish, which is why it is perfect that on the way in the few, we're going to be catching up with one of the contestants of the new season of MasterChef that's on at the moment. Tamsin Robson has been speaking to one of those who is putting his cooking skills to the test, and we'll hear more about it after Macklemore.
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0: Macklemore and Thrift Shop on BFBS, the Forces Station. You're on with Joe for Totally Connected. We'll do some Thomas Hedden in a sec. And I've got that new one from Madonna to get on as well. Now, do you fancy yourself as a bit of a chef? Do you ever watch like cooking shows on telly and think, yeah, a piece of nothing, I can absolutely do that? Well, turns out someone from within our ranks is actually having a go himself on the new season of MasterChef. Is a fella called Ross Dippy. He's originally from Nepal. He's currently living in North Shields in the UK. He is a contestant on the show, right? So our Tamsin Robson from BFBS in Brunei had a little catch up with him and started off by asking what food means to him. Why did he want to get involved with this?
1: For me, food is very much nostalgic and it's a lot of memories for me. And my first kind of memory as a kid growing up has been my mum's kitchen. I just remember her making my favorite dish. It's a potato dish called aludam. And that's the kind of memory I have. Just the smell of the Nigella seeds and the onions, you know, touching the hot oil and her just creating this beautiful dish that I grew up eating. And still till this date, I ask her to cook it every time I go and visit her. And that's just a core memory for me.
2: You also are a food blogger as well. So when did your sort of relationship with cooking then turn into something that you wanted to share publicly?
1: You know, I've been cooking for a while. I think it really kind of started during university when I was living away from home. Mom wasn't around. In terms of like when I really started sharing my cooking and my recipes, I would say it's been less under a year. So last year is really when I thought, actually, I think I'm doing quite all right with my cooking and stuff. And I really do want to share the recipes. And I always think that, you know, Nepali cooking and people who came before me, none of that recipe is written in books or, you know, in digital diaries. So now is the time to really kind of start sharing my stories and my mum's recipes. And yeah, last year is, I think, when I really kind of started sharing it. And I found this platform called Substack, where I started seeing many cooks and many chefs sharing their own kind of stories and recipes. So I thought I'd give it a go, and then that's really been my journey of sharing my recipes online.
2: Yeah, and then obviously taking them to MasterChef. But I have to touch on the fact that the one thing that sort of sparked interest, not just with your cooking, but the fact that, you know, you live in the north of England. Be honest, how do you feel about northeast cuisine?
1: It's just this like unapologetically like community basis, like big portions, it's like cozy and homey, and that is like big for me. That's my cooking style, and so it's like instant tick for me when I moved here. Maybe this is not very specific to northeast, but the fish and chips where I live, it's to die for, being by the coast. And I only found out about scraps, the fried batter.
2: So good.
1: That has been a game changer. And I've never had that anywhere before, you know, where I used to live in the UK. So I only discovered it since moving here. And that has been a game changer. So fish and chips with scraps on top. Chef's kiss.
2: Let's talk about MasterChef. What made you want to go on the show anyway?
1: I'm a fan of MasterChef. I've been watching it for over the last 10 years, actually since moving to the UK, you know, and it's just been part of my ritual every year, you know, it comes out. And so I think that's been my kind of journey into MasterChef. And I think over the last year or so, I've just been cooking more and more. And I don't know, there was just something in me that just kept telling myself, like, I need to go in and see what the judges think of my food. And so me and my partner in our evening walks, I'm just constantly talking about recipes, what to eat for the week, and also MasterChef. So I thought, give it a go. And yeah.
2: When you're sort of like chopping and thinking about what you're going to make, are you also conscious that you're on the TV, or do you just think, you know what, just get on with it, just do the best I can and try not to swear?
1: Yeah, when you're in that kitchen, it's just so different. Like, it's something you can't even imagine. It does feel like you're in a pressure cooker because obviously you've got the time limit. My hands were shaking. I love using fresh garlic, but the fact that I had to peel them, it wasn't the best approach with that. There's cameras everywhere, so you are fully kind of aware. You can't miss it. But it's different kind of fun. It's so adventurous. And you get this big rush of adrenaline, you know, throughout as well. And then next thing you know, time's up and you have to present your food.
2: And how do you think this experience has influenced your food and you as an individual?
1: It really has changed me as a person as well, dare I say, you know, and obviously subsequently my way of cooking. you know, I had a big dream of being on MasterChef and going, you know, all the way till the end. But actually, that kind of feels like secondary where I am in life right now, because I think the growth and the kind of personal development I've had has been huge. And I think it's just, it feels like it's unlocked something inside me, in my brain. That's where I've got all these recipes, and the way I think about food, the way I approach cooking, that's changed for me. And I'm so excited, and I'm so excited also to share what's brewing inside my head with the world. So it has massively changed me and the way I cook.
0: Oh, best of luck to him. Rustip's on MasterChef at the moment. If you want to follow along with some of his recipes, some of his action, you can find him on Instagram. He's at Ross Dapper. Olives, you're not alone on the way after Thomas Hedden. It's not-

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4: 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The 80s, noughties, and now. End your weekend on a high in Dance Through the Decades.

0: Health experts are insisting we're not at risk from an outbreak of hantavirus after cases were detected on board a cruise ship. Two people in the UK are self-isolating after returning home from the cruise. Three people died and three others have been medically evacuated to a hospital in the Netherlands. Thomas Hoffman is from the European Centre for Disease Prevention and Control and says the long incubation period for hantavirus can complicate contact tracing.
1: Although there's still, we know from science that in most cases incubation period still is around 3 weeks, so of course I think anyone needs to stay vigilant afterwards, but I think we still have the majority of cases having a clearly defined incubation period.
0: Pakistani sources say a response from Iran to a new US proposal to end the war is close. President Trump said earlier his administration had had very good talks with Iran, but Iran said the US had resorted to threats and sanctions instead of diplomacy. The BBC's Frank Garner says Iran is in a strong position because it's blocking the Strait of Hormuz, which is critical for global oil supply.
2: Iran is hanging tough on this because after 5 weeks of airstrikes by two of the strongest air forces in the world, US and Israel, it survived that, and it now finds that it can hold the world essentially to ransom over this narrow strait. So they're going to push for quite a strong deal. They're going to want sanctions lifted, billions of dollars in funds unfrozen. They're quite possibly going to try to insist on some kind of toll booth on the Strait of Hormuz.
0: Police in Australia say three women linked to the jihadist group Islamic State have been arrested on arrival into the country. The three women had spent years in a Syrian detention camp and returned to Australia accompanied by several of their children. A serving Metropolitan Police officer and four former officers are being investigated for potential misconduct in relation to the way the service handled reports of sexual abuse by Mohammed Al-Fayed. The former owner of Harrods died in 2023, having never faced any charges. Hundreds of women have since accused him of rape, sexual assault and trafficking. Justine, a survivor of his abuse, first went to the police in 2018.
3: I now know from reading more recent press coverage that actually several other women were reporting similar crimes about the same person at the same time, and nothing came of any of those reports either. And that was really one of the last real opportunities for justice.
0: The US Secretary of State's landed in Rome for talks aimed at soothing relations with the Pope. Marco Rubio is visiting the head of the Catholic Church after Donald Trump's repeated verbal attacks on the pontiff. And the reality TV star Jake Hall, known for his time on The Only Way Is Essex, has died in Mallorca at the age of 35. The Spanish Civil Guard said it appeared to be accidental death. That's the latest. I'm Tracy Oranshaw.

Swedish House Mafia featuring John Martin. And Don't You Worry, Child, and that's on BFBS, the Forces Station. Good morning. And we are at seven minutes past seven on a Thursday, and we're 1 week deep into May for 2026. We're already 1 week over, and I don't know where the time is going, but this week has actually gone by really quick, at least in my mind, and hopefully your week's going by fairly quickly, and you can kind of peek over the horizon and see if there is the weekend coming up fairly quick and maybe start making some plans. But I'll let you know what the weather's going to be like. Let's start ourselves down in Belize, and let's go there. BFBS weather. So toasty warm already in Belize, 28 degrees, just a touch of sunshine, a passing morning shower or two. Otherwise, partly sunny, very warm and humid. Today's high going to be 32 with a real feel of 41. Max UV index of 11 for today, and humidity sitting around 61%. Your low for Batza, 27. Friday, a high of 33 with a real feel of 41. A couple of showers in the morning, otherwise sunny to partly cloudy. And very warm, but the weekend, again, pretty much the same, 33 with a real feel of 41. Then as we come back up here to the prairies of Alberta, we've got, at the moment, 6, feels like 4. I feel like it feels colder today than it was yesterday when it was like minus 4 or something, but maybe that's just me. Maybe the humidity is up a bit. For this afternoon, a high 21, a mix of sun and cloud. Now, apparently it's supposed to get a bit windy, which is never a great thing. Overnight down to 6. Friday looking at a high of 22. Sunday mostly cloud cover and 17, or sorry, Saturday 17, but Sunday 25 degrees. So we are getting there. And I have noticed that my lawn may need a bit of a trim soon if it stays this sunny. The grass is like, yes, it's go time. Yeah, it means it's time to get out the lawnmower and start giving it a bit of a trim. We've got coming up the Kooks, Holly Humberstone, and this is Teddy Swims.

Teddy Swims, Mr. Know-It-All on BFBS for the station. I'm Melissa. Hopefully you've got some good stuff on the go for today and looking to enjoy a bit of time in the sunshine because it's looking to be not too bad. We've got next some Sabrina Carpenter.

Fire it up. Well, if you've got a barbecue, you may want to think about firing it up on Sunday. That's a good day to invite a few people over, or maybe don't invite a few people over and just keep all your burgers and hot dogs for yourself. But the weather is looking to be pretty good, and it's a great Canadian tune from kind of a local artist. He's from around the Calgary area, so I'm loving that. I got on the go. Don't forget, today's the final day to get signed up for the International Families Day Taco in a Bag and Games Night being held by the Military Family Resource Center. You need to get registered by today. There's QR codes. You can check them out on the Facebook, which is SMFRC, or you can also get signed up at cfmws.ca/Suffield and come and have yourself a taco in a bag plus some games. This is going to happen next Thursday and from 3 through to 5:30 at the Creative Connection Center. Completely free. A taco in a bag dinner, completely free. And this is going to be after the school's track and field day. So another great community event in collaboration with all of our services here. The school, ourselves, will be there with some ice pops for the kids, plus music. And then the MFRC is going to wrap up the day with a taco in a bag for International Families Day. So that's next Thursday, but you need to get signed up by today.

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Oh, Al Henderson with Rudimental and Alibi, but you'll recognize kind of the tune behind all of that, and Gangster's Paradise on BFBS, the Forces Station. What are we up to? Hopefully some good things, and we're going to get hopefully into getting your name into the draw for the month of May. I've got a prize now, and it could be yours at the end of the month. So be listening in for that. This one's Holly Humberstone.

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1: That is, of course, Holly Humberstone there, but we've got fresh new music. And former One Directioner Louis Tomlinson is back with a brand new tune, and this is our final one for this week. And then tomorrow we'll let you know which one have got the most votes and will be the track of the week. And you can vote over on our BFBS Canada Facebook page, or you can go to bfbs.com/music and get your votes in there. And this one, new music from Louis Tomlinson. So let's have a listen. It's called The Observer.

This is the Cardigans and Love Fool on BFBS, the Forces Station. Some good stuff. And absolutely, definitely well worth a listen on this Thursday. Just having a little look at some money-saving ideas. So we're going to chat about this. Times are, it is expensive. The cost of living is quite pricey. And have you stopped buying things to start saving a bit of money? And some of the ideas are not a bad, good thing to think about. DoorDash, thankfully out here in Ralston Village, and I'm not sure, do they have DoorDash in Belize? Somehow I don't think it's quite made it that far, but DoorDash and Instacart, thankfully we don't really use much of those here, and so I haven't had to cut out my DoorDashing orders, but because we tend to just either cook at home. But we do need to cut back on maybe grabbing a takeaway from town. But that's one thing. People have stopped using DoorDash, Instacart, all those. And also bottled water, which I'm surprised there's still people who buy quite a bit of bottled water. It's bad for the environment. Just fill up your water bottle. Exact same thing. Buy a water bottle, maybe a little bit more expensive one, and then fill it up and you're all set. We'll look at a few more of these. This one is Bella Kay. I love it. I love it. I love it.

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K-pop Demon Hunters Golden. Apparently, we're getting another one of those movies. They're working on it. Such was the huge amount of popularity of the first movie, but also the soundtrack. The soundtrack has won so many awards, and not hard to see why. It's the best of K-pop, and then once the movie goes along with it, even better. We've got lots here for today, and just a few other things on the go. Locally, if you happen to be looking for some fizz for today, don't forget the sports stores are open, so you don't even have to do a drop-in class. You can maybe go pick up some tennis rackets, hit the tennis courts, maybe some golf clubs. It's all open. The golf range, or the driving range, the putting green, all open. So don't think that you need to maybe hit a class even for today. You can go to those sports stores and grab some equipment and head outdoors. It looks to be a great day for it. If you are looking for the drop-in class at the rec center, it's Marla's cardio mix for today, and that's over the lunchtime. You don't need to sign in, just need to show up and get in a bit of a cardio workout. We've got next some Ella Langley. This one is not a Canadian tune, but it is definitely got a country vibe to it. It's called Choosing Texas.

0: High Valley and small town something on BFBS. I admit I am very much a small town girl. Looking, of course, at some ways to save money and trips to the salon, definitely. I only go to the salon maybe once a year, get my hair cut. Other than that, I never think of it until I actually desperately need an appointment. So I just go to a walk-in place. It's easy. Bread. Apparently making your own bread is much more cheaper. And the quality, of course, you know what's going into it, and it's better for us. It's just a bit time-consuming, but making bread is one of the ways you can save money. Also, stop buying cereal. Apparently, cereal is very expensive for what it is. It is time to almost for Forces News. Dirty. This is Christina Aguilera.
1: Too dirty to clean my act up. If you ain't dirty, you ain't here.

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2: The World Health Organization says it's confirmed 5 cases of hantavirus from an outbreak on a cruise ship. 3 suspected cases have also been identified. The MV Hondius, which set sail from Argentina last month, is on its way to the Canary Islands, where it's expected to dock this weekend. Health officials are working to trace passengers who left the ship before the virus was confirmed. In the last hour, the Director General of the World Health Organization, Dr. Tedros Ghebreyesus, says the risk to the public was still low.
3: Given the incubation period of the Andes virus, which can be up to 6 weeks, it's possible that more cases may be reported. While this is a serious incident, WHO assesses the public health risk as low.
2: Reports out of Pakistan, the main mediator between the US and Iran, suggest Tehran will soon respond to the latest peace proposals from Washington. Alan Eyre, who used to be a senior US diplomat specializing in Iran, says a deal on Iran's nuclear program will take time to come together.
4: The devil's in the details, so it's going to take serious and sustained negotiations to get a comprehensive nuclear agreement that actually might work.
2: Superdry co-founder James Holder has been jailed for 8 years for rape. The 54-year-old from Cheltenham attacked a woman in her flat after a night out in May 2022. A third person's been arrested by police investigating a suspected attempted arson attack on a synagogue. No damage was done in Finchley in North London last month. 3 women with links to the Islamic State group have been arrested after returning to Australia from Syria. Australian police say 32-year-old Janae Safar was arrested in Sydney on suspicion of being a member of a terror organisation. The Australian Police's Assistant Commissioner, Stephen Nutt, said 2 women who landed in Melbourne faced charges linked to slavery offences, including 53-year-old Kawa Abbas.
5: These offences each carry a maximum penalty of 25 years imprisonment. The 31-year-old woman will also expect to be charged tonight or tomorrow with the following 2 Commonwealth offences: crimes against humanity, enslavement. Crimes against humanity use a slave. Both offences carry a maximum penalty of 25 years imprisonment.
2: The Metropolitan Police has arrested a man on suspicion of selling a phone which belonged to Morgan McSweeney when he was the Prime Minister's Chief of Staff. The force said it was questioning a 28-year-old man on suspicion of handling stolen goods. The reality TV star Jake Hall, known for his time on The Only Way Is Essex, has died in Mallorca at the age of 35. The Spanish Civil Guard said it appeared to be an accidental death. And Saturday Night Live will return for a second series. It's been confirmed a British edition of the long-running American show, which debuted in March, will return in September. That's the latest. I'm Tracy Oranshaw.

0: Not 19 forever, sadly. That is the Cortiners, though, on BFBS, the Forces Station. I'm Melissa. It is the Canada and Belize Breakfast. We're on to 6 minutes past eight, and it is a Thursday already, 7th of May. So that's always good. Enjoying this week. It's going by pretty quick, at least for me. And I feel like we're getting through today, and then we're into Friday, and that's like 98% the weekend for the most part. We were going to just do a little quick fast look here at the weather.
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0: here in Ralston. It is starting to warm up, 8 degrees, partly cloudy skies, feels like 6. It was a little bit of rain last night. I wasn't expecting that, but this afternoon, mix of sun and cloud and a high of 21. Apparently there may be some wind into this afternoon, and then into tonight, down to 6 degrees, partly cloudy skies again, and then Friday a high of 22. Weekend looking really good, 17 for Saturday, and but 25 for Sunday. So yeah, some great weather in the forecast coming up. And then as we head down to Belize, it is currently 29 already, and we've just hit 8 o'clock. It seems a little bit excessive for 8, but a high today of 32, a real feel of 41. Some showers this morning, otherwise partly sunny, very warm and humid. Max UV index down a little bit today, it's down to 11. And then tonight's low looking at 27 for Batsub, and tomorrow will be a high of 33 with a real feel of 41.

He is Justin Bieber, and that is Daisy's. It's BFBS, the Forces Station. We are at 11 minutes past 8 for this morning, and all good things are on the go, including this from All Saints.

No rain, please. That is Simple Plan and Singing in the Rain on BFBS Forces Station. And it is, of course, Belize and Canada breakfast in on this morning. And it is a Thursday. So if you are down in Belize, pool timings for today, I don't know how you would get along without a pool. Sadly, here in Rolston, the pool is still closed until further notice. But definitely down in Belize, you need a pool to cool off in. 6 to 9 is Batsa. 9 to 12 is BDF, 12 to 3 is exercising unit, and then 3 to 6 is open swim at the pool down in Belize.

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2: The Forces

Rihanna, Lift Me Up. That's always got a bit of a Christmas vibe to it to me, but it's not a Christmas tune, but a beautiful bit of music for our Thursday. We do have Forces 24, and we're changing things up here with some Tiësto.

0: US report suggests a deal with Iran to end the war could be close. It's believed the one-page memorandum would include a commitment from Tehran on the issue of nuclear enrichment, a sticking point in negotiations so far. Officials in Tehran have confirmed they're looking at some new American proposals, but there's no breakthrough yet. President Trump said the Strait of Hormuz would reopen if Iran agrees, but Britain's former National Security Advisor, Lord Ricketts, says there are many factors at play.
1: Now they're trying to fix something that was broken by going to war in the first place. It's not a very good set of results, but I think Trump, most of all, wants the markets and his MAGA base to understand that the war is going to be over and therefore the price of oil comes down.
0: British arms manufacturer BAE Systems predicts increased earnings this year after a surge in orders because of the war in Iran. The firm, which builds fighter jets, nuclear submarines and warships, has forecast growth of around 10%, with a boom in orders expected in space, missile and air defence systems. Latvia's army is reporting two Russian drones have crashed in a town near the shared border. National media is reporting one hit at an oil storage facility. Moscow has yet to comment. Police in Australia say three women linked to the jihadist group Islamic State have been arrested on arrival in the country. The three women had spent years in a Syrian detention camp and returned to Australia accompanied by several of their children. And a 41-gun royal salute has taken place in London's Hyde Park to mark the third anniversary of the King's coronation. Sophie Kakianis was there.
2: As the clock struck 12, the King's troop, Royal Horse Artillery, firing a 41-gun royal salute. The six World War I era guns firing every 10 seconds, sending out a flash of flame and a loud boom across the Royal Park. An iconic day, not just for passers-by, but for the horses and their riders, who are wearing their gold-braided jackets and tall busby hats. Captain Abby Lawrence is second in command of the regiment.
3: The first guys were leaving Woolwich at about 5 o'clock this morning, and then the rest were in about 6 o'clock this morning, just prepping the horses, getting them good to go. And then we've got a busy couple of weeks, so state opening of Parliament, Royal Winter Horse Show, and then the King's Birthday Parade.

Charlie Puth featuring Kalani and Done For Me, and that's on BFBS Forces Station. I'm Alyssa, and it is a Thursday. We are 24 minutes to 9 here on the Canada and Belize Breakfast. And I've never been on a cruise ship. I'll admit, I actually don't go on holiday very often. And my holidays generally tend to, I go to my brother's house in Okotoks and just hang out there. I don't really go anywhere, which sounds a bit sad, but actually, I'm quite happy with it. I don't like big crowds of people and things, so I'm just quite happy kicking back with family. But there's a new cruise coming out called the World Asia Ship, and this sounds interesting. It's got a full-blown outdoor theme park on it. It's called The Harbour, and includes water slides, a rope course, a playground, and what is billed as the longest dry slide on any cruise ship in the world. The cliffhanger, it goes out over the water. It's a swing ride that lifts people high above the ocean. That's just a nightmare right there. It's a swinging type amusement ride, and then it swings you out over the ocean, where if you fall off, that's it. Just you might as well say goodbye on your way down, because they don't turn around to come back and pick you up. The cruise ship goes in a straight line to wherever it's going. It doesn't do a U-turn and come back and get you. If you're lucky, somebody will throw you out a flotation device. By nighttime, though, at this cruise ship, the entire area transforms into a glowing entertainment hub with family activities. It's debuting this brand new ship in December, and I've had several people who do cruises and say they're the most amazing thing. No. Between my fear of heights, my fear of theme park rides, and my seasickness, I think I will just keep my feet on land and wave to you as you head

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0: 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And we do have a Forces story coming up after this one from Serena Spyro.
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didn't have Dirt and Hillside Outlaws there. We were supposed to have Serena Spyro, but for some reason it just decided that that was going to be a no. So she's up next.

0: Serena Spiro there. Dr. Hilary Jones is known as one of the nation's favorite GPs, but he's also the author of a trilogy of novels tracing the impact of extraordinary leaps in medicine had on ordinary people in the 20th century. He told George Ryland about the trilogy.
1: I wrote the first book in 6 months. I got so animated by the research. The second book followed that. Same characters follow on in between the wars, in a book called The Eye of the Storm. The last book was about the Spanish Civil War and the Second World War, and the theme about the production of penicillin, which basically revolutionized medical treatments in the 1940s. And again, it's historically accurate, the timescales are real, and people don't realize that we actually sent special operations executive agents into Nazi Germany to try and stop them getting penicillin, whilst our guys were trying to produce it in bulk in Oxford with the help of the Americans. So there's drama, there's romance, there's history, there's all sorts of stuff in the books.
2: The latest book, Under Darkening Skies, is out now. And as you said, that's the one that brings the story into the Second World War. What was your research? Because to reflect those realities faced by military medics and personnel during the conflict is quite a lot, isn't it?
1: Yeah. So I was in contact with Roehampton Hospital that did so much to advance the expertise about prosthetics. So many people lost their limbs in the First World War. Prosthetics back in the day were pretty poor. They were not much better than wooden legs. So the mechanics of prosthetic limbs was advanced enormously, and we were able to rehabilitate soldiers pretty effectively. But also bringing the ambulances to the battlefield and having the first aid stations at the front line, that had to be done expertly to try and save time, because more soldiers died from their wounds than from the wounds themselves because of infection. And that's why penicillin was such a game changer later on in the 40s.
2: Because these were really rapid advances in medicine at this time. It changed everyday life for ordinary people on the front line and at home, didn't it? It was quite a time looking back from that medical perspective.
1: No, absolutely it did. And it's always been the case that war means that medical advances have to accelerate. It's a strange irony, but medicine gets better when needs must. Another theme that really gripped me was about the fact that desertion, no one was allowed to talk about post-traumatic stress disorder or shell shock. It was banned by the military until, I think, 1916. But there were soldiers who were genuinely shell shocked, who were just confused by the bombing, and they were arrested for desertion. And some of them were even shot by our own men. I mean, it seems incredible now that we didn't recognize that as a syndrome. And it's only in recent years that we've got better, and there's still, you know, a way to go to help soldiers with post-traumatic stress. But some of our soldiers who were not cowards at all were shot because the military wanted to make an example of them. So it's all very interesting, I found.
0: The last book in Dr. Hilary's trilogy, Under Darkening Skies, is out now. We do have this. It is Zed featuring Maren Morris up to Forces News.

0: World Health Organization officials insist a hantavirus outbreak on board a cruise ship is not the start of a COVID pandemic, adding it spreads differently. Five cases have been confirmed. No passenger left on board has symptoms as it heads to Tenerife. Dr. Maria van Kerkhove from The WHO says the public health risk is low.
1: We are supporting the ship's operators in the mitigation measures that they are putting on board. We are working to have a proper and full disembarkment procedures step by step to support authorities in the Canary Islands for the next stage of the people who are on board.
0: Two British nationals are self-isolating in the UK. The US Secretary of State, Marco Rubio, has held talks with the Pope at the Vatican, in which the two men discussed the war in Iran. Washington is waiting for Tehran to respond to its latest proposed deal to end the war and reopen the Strait of Hormuz, which is critical for the global supply of oil. An expert on the Middle East, Laura James, from the consultancy Oxford Analytica, says the situation is in a stalemate.
2: We're in a lower intensity confrontation because neither side really wants to escalate. There'll be flashes of kinetic action, of military action, but then they'll go back to talks because also neither side wants to make significant concessions at this stage. So it's really stringing out. And of course, while it's stringing out, the impact on the global economy is worsening.
0: The co-founder of Superdry has been jailed for 8 years after being found guilty of rape. James Holder, who's 54, attacked a woman at a home after a night out in Cheltenham in May 2022. The fashion boss insisted it was consensual. A man's been arrested near the home of Andrew Mountbatten Windsor in Norfolk. Police are questioning him on suspicion of possession of an offensive weapon and a public order offence. The Telegraph's reporting the former prince was confronted while walking his dogs in Wolverton yesterday. An investigation has been launched after a car drove towards three Jewish schoolchildren in northwest London. The head teacher of Hasmonean High School for Boys said in a letter to parents on Wednesday that the Metropolitan Police was appealing for witnesses after what the school called an anti-Semitic traffic incident. And Sir David Attenborough has had a new species of wasp named after him to mark his 100th birthday. The insect was recently discovered within the Natural History Museum's collections after being stored there for more than 40 years. It's just 3.5 millimetres long and it's native to the Patagonian lakes of Chile. Dr. Gavin Broad, the principal curator of insects at the museum, says the naturalist was thrilled with the news.
3: Sir David has been, you know, huge friend of the museum for many decades, and for many of us he's been a great influence in our careers and the way we look at the world. And he sent me a very nice note actually saying he was very complimented by this. So I'm glad he wasn't offended by having a wasp named after him.
0: You can find more news and sport on our website at forcesnews.com. For now, that's the latest. I'm Tracy Ollenshaw.

0: from Katy Perry, This Is How We Do, and that is on BFBS, the Force Station. One more hour of the Canada and Belize Breakfast for this Thursday morning. It is 6 minutes past nine, and it is all good. I'm Melissa. It's great to be here, keeping company for you, and what a gorgeous day looks to be on the forecast.
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0: Lovely day, quite warm down in Belize, but that is to be expected. Currently 29, today's high going to be 32 with a real feel of 41. A max UV index today of 11. Maybe a morning shower or two still to come, and then partly sunny, very warm and humid. That humidity 61%. If you've got frizzy, curly hair, you may want to calm it down a little in that humidity. Tonight's low will be 27 for Batsub, and then Friday looking at a high of 33. A couple of showers in the morning again, and a real feel of 41. Here in Ralston, it is absolutely gorgeous out at the moment. 11 degrees, partly cloudy skies, feels like 9, but it is going to get windy into this afternoon. A high of 21, and then tonight's low down to 6 for Battis, and then into Friday, looking at 22 as the high, and a mix of sun and clouds. So not a bad day in the books, and this beautiful weather looks to be holding on for over the next few days. So get out there and enjoy the spring weather. Before we know it, it'll be summer season, which brings, yes, hot weather, but also those pesky mosquitoes. Music coming up, the Fratellis, Dominic Fike, and Noah Kahan.

Noah Kahan, The Great Divide, and that is here on BFBS, the Forces Station. Some good music for this morning, and it is a Thursday, so kind of excited about all the Thursday action. A few things to remind you about, though, that are coming up. In case you want to get these ones in on your calendar, the Medicine Hat Tourism Coffee Morning with Jace is Tuesday the 12th of May from 9:30 to 10:30 at the Creative Connection Center. So come on down, find out what's been going on in and around Medicine Hat this summer. Lots of great plans, and Jace generally brings some delicious snacks and a little bit of swag as well. So that's Medicine Hat Tourism Coffee Morning next Tuesday, the 12th of May, from 9:30 to 10:30 at the Creative Connection Center with the MFRC. Also with the MFRC, don't forget that if you have got your child signed up, they need to be at the Creative Connection Center for this afternoon, right around 3:30, for their Build an Anxiety Toolbox. And it's Youth and Mental Health Day today, so they are hosting a hands-on free session for the young people to create personalized coping tools and learn simple ways to manage stress and build confidence. They will have some snacks provided, and the kids can come down. So if you've gotten them signed up for this, that's today at the Creative Connections building at 3:15.

Jake Matthews and things like this. It is all good, and it is here a Thursday. Loving that. Some Canadian country music just makes me happy. This also makes me happy. It's the Fratellis.

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3: Today. Let's

definitely we'll get a bit of everything here on the Canada and Belize Breakfast. Some Calvin Harris, Kasabian together, Release the Pressure. That's a cracking bit of tune. Absolutely loving it. And just what else we got on the go for today? It is going to be a fairly good day. We've got some great weather on the go and always something on as well. So if you're looking perhaps just to pop in, there is a coffee morning being held over at the Community Connection Center with the MFRC as well. So you can pop in this morning, grab a coffee, a little bit of chat. And just a reminder for next week, the Ralston School Track and Field Meet is scheduled for Thursday, the 14th of May. And the whole entire community is invited to get in and be participating. There is a World Cup FIFA theme. And so come down, wear your best footy kit and support the kids as they compete in their track and field. There's going to be a barbecue as well, a free barbecue lunch for anybody who turns up. It's on the day the track and field. We'll be there giving out ice lollies and playing all the tunes. If you got your favorite football tunes you would love to hear, get them into me and we're going to build a playlist around the World Cup. And it's just going to be another great community day. And then you can wrap it up with the MFRC's taco in a bag. But you need to get signed up for that by today.

Dominic Fike there and White Keys, not too bad. We do have BFBS Rewind coming up. Just having a little look at where we're going with that. Oh, we're not going too far back, but we got some big tunes and some good music still. Next up, the brand new Heavies.

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0: Banks and Ranks and Ella Eyre and Answer Phone. It is BFBS Rewind. And obviously not going too far back, but some good music here. Next up, Calvin Harris and Dua Leaper.
1: Welcome

0: Calvin Harris, Dua Lipa, One Kiss. And we've got more here on BFBS Rewind. Canadian artist Drake next.
1: They wish and I wish and I wish and I wish and they wish on me. Yeah. I've been moving calm, don't start no trouble with me. Trying to keep it peaceful is a struggle for me. Don't pull

absolutely fantastic tune there. Keila Settle and the Greatest Showman cast with This Is Me. 2018 was where we were with the FBS Rewind for today. We are wrapping up things here on the Canada and Belize Breakfast. Thanks so much for joining me here. We do have George Ryland coming in, and then at 11:30 we have Sip Brett with Kate Gerbeau, and then into this afternoon it is Jack Miles from Lunchtime. Have a great rest of your Thursday. I'll see you back here tomorrow at 7 a.m.

0: Experts say the hantavirus ship isn't the start of another coronavirus pandemic.
1: For hantaviruses, it really does require a significant amount of exposure, typically to bodily fluids.
0: Plus, no word on the Middle East war or the nuclear program.
2: It's going to take serious and sustained negotiations to get a comprehensive nuclear agreement that actually might work.
0: And false and misleading claims meet the AI fitness experts.
3: Every man should start doing military training.
4: I teach women 50 plus how to burn belly fat.
5: This is Forces News with Tracy Olerenshaw.
0: Our top story is on the World Health Organization saying 5 of the 8 suspected cases of hantavirus linked to a deadly cruise ship outbreak have now been confirmed. The Director General, Dr. Tedros Adhanom Ghebreyesus, said more cases were possible due to the virus's long incubation period, but the situation is now in hand.
6: WHO is working with multiple governments and partners on the response under those regulations. Our priorities are to ensure the affected patients receive care, that the remaining passengers on the ship are kept safe and treated with dignity, and to prevent any further spread of the virus.
0: 3 people connected to the ship, MV Hondius, have died. The cruise liner is now on its way to the Canary Islands, where it's expected to dock this weekend. Maria Van Kerkhove is an American epidemiologist. She says that some precautions have been taken on board the cruise ship to minimise the further risk of transmission.
7: What they have advised on board is disinfection of the rooms. They have confined people to their cabins and providing food and water, and they have asked as a precautionary measure for anyone leaving their room, to wear a medical mask.
0: Professor Sabra Klein is a virus expert, and she says people shouldn't be scared that this is the beginning of another COVID-19 type pandemic.
1: Unlike influenza viruses or coronaviruses that can be carried in droplets from our saliva, and just a little bit goes a long way. For hantaviruses, it really does require a significant amount of exposure, typically to bodily fluids.
5: BFBS. Forces News.
0: The White House says President Trump believes the war in Iran could be, in his words, over quickly, insisting that most Americans understand his goal of preventing Tehran from developing a nuclear weapon. His comments follow Iran's acknowledgement that a new US proposal to end the conflict is still under review, one senior lawmaker calling it a wish list. Alan Eyre, who used to be a senior US diplomat specialising in Iran, says a deal on Iran's nuclear program will take time to come together.
2: The devil's in the details. So it's going to take serious and sustained negotiations to get a comprehensive nuclear agreement that actually might work.
0: The report memo includes potential limits on Iran's nuclear enrichment, the lifting of sanctions, and restoring free transit through the Strait of Hormuz. A foreign ministry spokesman said Tehran will share its response with Pakistani mediators as Pakistan pushes to turn the current ceasefire into a permanent end to the war. Air Asia's CEO, Tony Fernandez, says the current situation is terrible for the global economy.
8: You just don't know when this is going to end. You know, you're grappling with what Donald Trump has said, or what the Iranians have said, or what mediators have said, and there's no certainty on anything. But, you know, looking at this over 68 days, I think the world is a little bit fed up with this and wants to get on with life. So hopefully pressure on both sides will lead to a satisfactory solution.
0: The chief executive of the Danish shipping giant Maersk says the company is passing on the huge rising cost due to the US-Israel war with Iran to customers. Energy analyst Ellen Fraser says the situation is unlikely to change for some time.
9: What we really need to see is sustained, safe flow through the Strait of Hormuz. And it's not going to be, you know, for many months really until we actually see that play out. When we, you know, get confidence that there aren't mines in the strait, that we get confidence that insurance can be provided, that actually there aren't going to be further attacks.
5: Forces News. This is BFBS.
0: A few other stories now. A man's been arrested on suspicion of having a weapon near former Prince Andrew's home in Norfolk. Newspaper reports suggest he was confronted while walking his dogs yesterday. The BBC's Tim Muffett has more from the police statement.
10: It says that officers were called to Wolferton shortly after 7:30 p.m. yesterday. Now, that is a village in Norfolk, quite close to the Sandringham estate. Following a report, a man was behaving in an intimidating manner, and the man was arrested on suspicion of a public order offence. and possession of an offensive weapon.
0: A UK border official and former Hong Kong police officer has been found guilty of spying for China in Britain. Bill Yuen, who's 65, and 38-year-old Peter Wai have been convicted of assisting a foreign intelligence service. And the co-founder of fashion chain Superdry has been jailed for 8 years for raping a woman after a night out. 54-year-old James Holder had denied the charge.
5: This is Forces News.
0: The chief executive of Ryanair has courted controversy again by suggesting there should be a ban on booze ahead of early morning flights. Michael O'Leary wants airport pubs and bars to follow normal licensing hours, as Chris Whitehead reports.
11: Ryanair boss claims airports are profiteering by serving passengers alcohol no matter what time of day, and that's causing cabin crews a problem. Michael O'Leary says his airline is having to divert an average of nearly one flight a day because of bad behaviour on board, up from one a week 10 years ago. Former pilot Emma Henderson recalls one especially bad drunken incident.
12: We had actually pulled onto stand and were parked, and I had just left the flight deck to go and say goodbye, and a fight broke out on board. One of the passengers headbutted another passenger and his nose was flattened into his face, and it was horrific for everybody around.
11: So would stopping the pre-flight sharpener stop these things happening? The Shadow Transport Secretary Richard Holden's not a fan of a ban.
13: There is something, I think, peculiarly British about the tradition of having a pint at sort of 6 a.m. when you're waiting for your Ryanair flight. And I think banning that is not necessarily the right answer. It sounds slightly draconian.
11: Two-thirds of people have backed the Ryanair boss's previous call for a two-drink limit at airports, but making it alcohol-free pre-10 a.m. seems to get less support.
14: I think it's up to the people that should be respectful and know what they're doing. It should be up to airlines to police it.
15: It's kind of the fun about the airport, isn't it? If you're going for a hen, you're going for a party, you have one drink to kickstart the holiday.
11: No other airline has joined the call, although passengers are being reminded that being drunk on a plane is still a criminal offence.
5: This is Forces News.
0: Experts are voicing serious concerns about a widespread and growing trend of AI-generated characters advertising fitness programmes on social media. A BBC investigation's uncovered false and misleading claims about dramatic body transformations that breach UK advertising rules. Disclaimers stating that ads contained AI were often obscured or missing. Katie Gornall has been looking into it.
3: Every man should start doing military training.
4: I teach women 50 plus how to burn belly fat.
16: They look polished and persuasive, and sometimes very realistic. AI-generated characters on social media telling us how to get fit and promising dramatic results. Some of these claims are problematic, and when we showed the videos to the public, it's not always clear what's real and what's not.
17: I don't think that's AI. I mean, it's good AI. It's AI.
18: I think this is AI. I don't think the one before was AI.
19: It just sets unrealistic expectations for everyone on the internet. It's just horrible.
16: David Fairlamb has been a personal trainer for 30 years. He says his concern is not the technology itself, but the messaging.
20: So then think, right, 28 days before I go on holiday, I can look like that. You've got no chance.
16: We submitted several adverts featuring AI-generated fitness characters to the Advertising Standards Authority. Ads are assessed on whether they're misleading or likely to be harmful. The regulator upheld multiple breaches, stating it was unlikely that the advertisers could provide adequate evidence to substantiate the claims, and said they'd be taking steps against them. We also contacted the companies behind the adverts, as well as Meta and TikTok. They declined to comment.
5: Forces News Sports.
0: The Army Boxing Team finals take place later in Aldershot. Three para take on two rifles, and John Knighton has the details.
21: Tonight's final will be decided by eight bouts, ranging from light welterweight to super heavyweight. Colchester's three para have won this championship 10 times since 2004, their last win in 2022. Two rifles, based in Northern Ireland, have never won it, but their predecessor regiment, the Royal Green Jackets, were victorious in 1969 and 50 years ago, in 1976. And wouldn't they just love to spoil the Paras party tonight?
0: There's coverage this evening on the Forces News YouTube channel from 7.30 UK time. Nottingham Forest and Aston Villa go head-to-head to reach a first major European final for more than 40 years tonight. Forest will take a 1-0 lead into the second leg of the Europa League semi-final clash.
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0: Health officials insist a hantavirus outbreak on board a cruise ship is not the start of a new pandemic. Donald Trump's insisted the conflict in Iran could be over soon, describing peace talks over the past 24 hours as good. And the man's been arrested on suspicion of having a weapon near former Prince Andrew's home in Norfolk. That's the latest. I'm Tracy Olenshaw.

0: Excuse me, can I please talk to you for a minute?
1: 99 Souls featuring Destiny's Child, The Girl Is Mine on BFBS, the Forces Station. I'm George Ireland, and I made another double-decker. Who's surprised? If you've ever listened to this show before, not you. Yes, it's as bad as all the others. You get a few minutes of peace, and then I will play it to you after Milky and Mall Grab, just the way you are.

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0: Oh, it's a brand new one. Easy. I think I've been kind today. Or as kind as I get, let's face it. Relative, it's all relative. All right, Joe Carden's in the studio. Thoughts?
4: Are you okay?
0: No.
4: Can we get you some sort of medication?
0: Did I ever say that I was okay? Did anyone else ever imply
5: that? Yeah, do you know
0: what?
5: Valid point, mate.
0: I have no urge to be normal in life. This is me. I have no shame. That's what I made. Imagine what my kitchen walls are going to look like once I've painted them this weekend.
4: 10 colours all at once.
0: Chaotic energy. I'm going to take that as Joe Carden has no idea. So over to you. Messages at bfbs.com, please. And we've got Foo Fighters incoming after Rag & Bone Man.

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Foo Fighters. Best of You on the FBS, the Forces Station. Right, I'm impressed as always with your efforts on the double decker. Let me play it first. Half of it has gone already. Mark and Annie in Germany, and also Eckhart, Jimi Hendrix, All Along the Watchtower. Yes, yes, yes, yes. What's the other half, though? It's not looking like it's going to be a rollover, but who knows? Certainly not me. I'm not in any way burdened by knowledge. Messages at bfbs.com. What is the other half of this mess? Just to make it easier, let me put on yet another song while you think about what those two that used to be songs were. It's Olivia Dean. I could-

She did it again. Tyler and Dara Larson on BFBS, the Forces Station. All right, we've reached an impasse with the double-decker, at least for right now. To be fair, though, impressive that half of it has gone already. So that half is Jimi Hendrix All Along the Watchtower. The other half is what?

0: So good. INXS, Suicide Blonde on BFBS, the Forces Station. On the way, got Taylor Swift's Elizabeth Taylor. I've also got DJ Khaled, and I will play you another one of this week's fresh new music tracks. Before that, one last listen to the Double Decker, which somehow is a rollover. This is what happens, you see, when Paulie the boss, who is a dog, to be fair, goes outside and he's frolicking in the grass, in the fields, and having the best time of his life and not doing his work on the double decker. It means we get a rollover. So I'll play it once more, just so that it can really play on your mind for the next 24 hours. It's really irritating, because that's how I like to be remembered. And it will return tomorrow. BFBS.
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0: From one pop princess to another, and the queen of pop, I certainly wouldn't say otherwise to her face, she's terrifying. Madonna and Sabrina Carpenter have teamed up. This is the tune they did at Coachella. And surprisingly, Madonna is not much taller than Sabrina Carpenter, because Sabrina Carpenter's tiny, and so's Madonna, but the terrifying nature of her makes her seem far taller. Anyway, it's not the point. The point is, the song, which is going to be on Madonna's new album, Confessions 2, is one of our fresh new music tracks for this week. It's a choice of three. I'll run you through them afterwards, but I'll press play and stop talking first. Madonna and Sabrina Carpenter, Bring Your Love.
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1: Bring Your Love, Madonna and Sabrina Carpenter. That is one of this week's three fresh new music tracks. Which one is your favourite? It is decision day. So you got that, you got Louis Tomlinson's The Observer and Lady Gaga's Glamorous Life. 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And tomorrow, Joe Carden will play the fresh new music track of the week on Totally Connected after 10 a.m. UK time. DJ Khaled now with Justin Bieber. This is No Brainer.

0: I always forget how much I like that. DJ Khaled featuring Justin Bieber and Chance the Rapper. That is No Brainer on BFBS, the Forces station. Now, here's a question for you. It's a good one. Have you ever watched the F1 on the telly and thought, it would be very cool to be on the inside of that sport? Because I have. I would love to get myself a seat for Red Bull. Problem is, my eyesight's not that good and I'm kind of terrified of speed. But that aside, incredible. Well, today, Peter Johnson has been there on the ground because he was at the Aston Martin F1 team's brand new racing technology campus at Silverstone. Is there a better place to pretend that you're an F1 driver? So this was hosted by the Forces Employment Charity. It's the event that offers service leavers, veterans, reservists and their families one-to-one career guides, as well as exclusive access to employers actively seeking military talent.
1: I'm Ella McVicker. I'm the Senior HR Business Partner for the Aston Martin Performance Technologies team.
2: And Ellen, you yourself, actually, you served in the RAF.
1: Yes, I did, yeah. So I was in the RAF for about 12 and a half years in total. Joined as an air traffic control officer and ended as a people operations officer, but had the best time, best experiences, loved it. Great.
2: And if you're someone serving in the armed forces, you're approaching the end of your time there and you're thinking about how you could best transfer your skills in the armed forces to a career in civilian street, maybe no better place to look than the Aston Martin Formula One team. You're looking for engineers, you're looking for people to fill jobs in the manufacturing sector. Can you just tell me a little bit more about that?
1: I think when you look at the armed forces and you look at Formula One, they're actually very similar in terms of, you know, being dynamic, high tempo, high operational output. The focus is, you know, on the military is, you know, how do we reach that operational kind of endpoint? And in Formula One, it's how do we make the car go as fast as we possibly can on the track. So, you know, and that takes a big team. So it takes engineers, it takes logisticians, it takes HR, it takes IT, finance, commercial, all of that. So when you look at how the military is set up compared to Formula One, they're actually very, very similar. So that's why kind of the F1 community really values veterans and really values the military input.
2: And it's well known within sort of Formula One circles that Aston Martin and Lawrence Stroll, in fact, seen him downstairs a little bit earlier on, have developed this incredible new sensor for developing their cars. Also, of course, going to, 22 races, I think it is, in 2026. If somebody is listening to this and wants to get involved, see what the careers are in Aston Martin, maybe even hopefully get a career working for Aston Martin, are they going to be based here in this incredible centre? Are they going to be flying all over the world supporting Fernando and Lance at the races? What sorts of opportunities specifically are you looking for?
1: So I think at the moment we're looking for a mix of everything. Depending on the role you do, depends on where you're likely to be based. We've obviously got facilities here at Silverstone, which you've seen today, which are absolutely incredible. But if you're part of the race team or you're part of the commercial marketing partnerships team, you know, you will tend to travel to some of these races. So, you know, there's opportunities really to do both things. I think sometimes in the military you want a bit of stability, so you don't necessarily want to go away all the time. And we've got that facility here. But equally, if you did want to join the race team and you did want to kind of carry on that that pace and that momentum, there's opportunities for that as well.
2: Incredible. And if people are feeling inspired listening to this, I'm sure there will be some. Where can they find information about how to look at careers available at Aston Martin?
1: So if you go onto the Aston Martin Careers website, there's all the information there. You can join our talent pool as well. So even if there isn't necessarily a job that you think could suit you now, join the talent pool, sign up, get in touch, and we will definitely reach out if we have something available. And also we've got LinkedIn and all those various different job sites as well.
0: How cool would that be? That would just be the coolest job. Amazing. And the merch, imagine, you get jackets and all sorts, wouldn't you? And you know, the reason I said Red Bull before that, I just realised why. It's because when I took my car to the garage yesterday, I drove past this guy who was wearing like head-to-toe leathers, Red Bull, with some heavy jewellery. It was quite tight as well, but he'd quite clearly just been to Tesco's. You know, I mean, you do you. You don't look very comfortable, very happy. You're wearing it like a punishment, but if that's what you want to wear to get your loaf of bread in the morning, who am I to judge? Latest news on the way after this. It's the White Stripes. I don't need to tell you that. Seven Nation Army.

0: Two British Chinese nationals have been found guilty of spying for Beijing's intelligence service in what's been called a shadow policing operation. Peter Wai, who's 38, used his position to track Hong Kong dissidents based in the UK. 65-year-old Bill Yuen was initially his contact with Chinese authorities. More from BBC reporter Daniel Samford.
1: Peter Wai served in the Royal Navy for 8 years and then worked for the Metropolitan Police. He then started doing private security and soon afterwards joined the UK's border force, manning the immigration desks at Heathrow Airport. But it emerged in his trial he was still doing private security work for clients closely linked to the Hong Kong government. Wai's contact in London was Bill Yuen, the office manager of the Hong Kong Economic and Trade Office. Both men were found guilty under the new National Security Act of assisting a foreign intelligence service.
0: America's top diplomat has shaken hands with the Pope following Donald Trump's criticism of the Vatican's stance on the war with Iran. Marco Rubio also met Italy's Prime Minister, Giorgio Meloni. Pope Leo says he's merely preaching the biblical message of peace. The World Health Organization is warning further cases of hantavirus could be confirmed from an outbreak on a cruise ship. Health officials from a number of countries are working to trace passengers who disembarked before the virus was first reported. The MV Hondius is on its way to Tenerife, where it's expected to dock this weekend. These residents are concerned.
2: I think it's going to be like the coronavirus, another pandemic, stuck at home again for 4 or 5 months. If there's a disease, it spreads everywhere.
3: With concern, I fear things could go wrong, and we could end up with a problem on the island. They have to be somewhere, close to doctors and hospitals, but I think letting them disembark is reckless.
0: An inquest's been told a soldier took her own life hours after getting into a fight with a junior colleague because she feared it would cost her a promotion. 31-year-old Royal Artillery bombardier Nadine Askew was found dead in her room at Larkhill Garrison in Wiltshire in 2021. Wiltshire and Swindon Coroner's Court heard bombardier Askew had got into a dispute with a fellow soldier during a party at an accommodation block the evening before. A man's been arrested for possession of an offensive weapon close to the home of Andrew Mountbatten Windsor on the Sandringham estate in Norfolk. The former prince was reportedly threatened while walking his dogs last night. The Metropolitan Police says it's arrested a 28-year-old man on suspicion of selling the former Downing Street Chief of Staff Morgan McSweeney's stolen phone. The force says the man's not suspected of involvement in the original theft last year and the phone hasn't been recovered. Opposition politicians had suggested there might be messages on the device relating to the appointment of Lord Mandelson as the UK's ambassador to the United States. And that's the latest. I'm John Adderley.
4: This is BSBS, the Forces Station.

Good to hear that again. Example, Change the Way You Kiss Me on BFBS, the Forces Station. I'm George Ryland and it's Thursday, which means Sit Rep is back at 6:30pm UK time. Then after 7pm UK time, George Wedlake is here as usual and he'll be keeping you updated on the football. Two big matches tonight. Semi-finals of the UEFA Europa League, Aston Villa taking on Nottingham Forest. And in the UEFA Conference League semi-finals, Crystal Palace taking on Shakhtar Donetsk. Both of them have an 8pm UK time kickoff. And of course, it is Forces Fight Night as well. Three para taking on two rifles in the finals of the Inter-Unit Boxing Championship. So we'll be finding out more about that. And before all of that, I've got a takeover track from Rewind on the way. Very excited for that. I'm going to tell you what it is. A little bit of suspense. Before that, I've got Royal Blood. And right now, it's Drive Safe from Miles Smith and Niall Horan.

incredible piece of work, Fleetwood Mac, and that is Little Lies on BFBS, the Forces station, coming up to 20 past three. Just a little reminder, as we draw closer to summer, the PSP are doing a summer camp in July, the 13th to the 17th of July. It's a full week of not having to think about what the kids are going to be getting up to. They've got it sorted. So all sorts of things going on, like, you know, stuff at the playground, arts and crafts, even a field trip. So if you want to get your kids involved in this, you want to stick their name down, then do it sooner rather than later. Obviously, places are limited. Register at the rec centre. It is for children aged 5 to 12 and it is $25 per child. Diana Ross, Upside Down after Boyzone and So Good. We're

It's a great song, this. Diana Ross and Upside Down. A tune that had a little bit of a resurgence this year after the final series of Stranger Things. Gonna get you on the Thompson Twins with We Are Detective after Tina Turner and I Don't Wanna Lose You.

0: Thompson Twins.
1: And we are Detective.
0: Just a little reminder that the in-services rugby continues, not this weekend, next weekend. So the 16th of May at King's Home in Gloucester for the RAF taking on the British Army. Still got some tickets to give away. 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

taking us back to the mid-80s. A very impressive haircut on Howard Jones's head. From 1985, from his album Dream Into Action. Peaking at number 10 on the UK singles chart. That is Look Mama. LL Cool J with Lounging. Playing next on Thursday's Rewind after Barbara Streisand and Woman in Love.

And that is lounging. We're just lounging. Nice bit of sunshine today as well, just making that tune sound even better. It is BFBS, the Forces Station. Some Placebo with Pure Morning after Aztec Camera, Somewhere in My

0: I've not had that song for a while.
1: Right.
0: Placebo. And that is Pure Morning. I'm done for today. Thank you for putting up with me. It's been a joy. I really enjoyed today's rewind. That was great. We'll do it again tomorrow, shall we? Wrap up the week properly together. Yeah? All right, cool. I'm here from 12. Melissa is with you in the morning on breakfast. Stick her on. She sets her up for the day. She'll be with you when you wake up. And I will leave you with this. A slightly cheesy one, but come on. That's what the rewind's about. Chicago. Hard to say I'm sorry. See you tomorrow. Everybody.

0: Two British Chinese nationals have been found guilty of spying for Beijing's intelligence service in what's been called a shadow policing operation. Peter Wai, who's 38 and served in the Royal Navy for 8 years, tracked Hong Kong dissidents based in the UK. 65-year-old Bill Yuen was initially his contact with Chinese authorities. High-profile pro-democracy protester Finn Lau was one of those targeted.
1: To be frank, I don't feel safe in the UK regarding the spying risk. That's why we have been taking different sorts of measures to try to protect ourselves, like being cautious all the time, looking around, trying to even adopt some maybe anti-following tactics.
0: The White House says Donald Trump believes the war in Iran could be, in his words, over quickly, insisting most Americans understand his goal of preventing Tehran from developing a nuclear weapon. The comments follow Iran's acknowledgement that a new U.S. proposal to end the conflict is still under review. Former senior U.S. diplomat specializing in Iran, Alan Iyer, says a deal on Iran's nuclear program will take time to come together.
2: The devil's in the details, so it's going to take serious and sustained negotiations to get a comprehensive nuclear agreement that actually might work.
0: Counting's underway in local elections, which have taken place across England, Wales and Scotland. Reform UK and the Greens are forecast to make significant gains, mostly at the expense of Labour and the Conservatives. Deputy Prime Minister David Lammy says it's a reality check for the government.
3: I don't want to sugarcoat it. The message from the doorstep is this is a tough election cycle. This is a midterm set of elections with people concerned about cost of living and wanting to see the government go faster with quicker pace.
0: A man's been arrested for possession of an offensive weapon close to the home of Andrew Mountbatten Windsor on the Sandringham estate in Norfolk. The former prince was reportedly threatened while out walking his dogs last night. More from BBC reporter Nora Nanji.
4: This story first emerged in the Telegraph newspaper. It reported that Andrew Mountbatten Windsor was out walking his dogs yesterday evening when he was confronted by this man who was wearing a balaclava. The man was said to have spotted the former prince 50 yards away and then he got out of his vehicle and made his way towards Andrew while shouting at him. Now, Norfolk Police said in a statement, they said officers attended and the man was arrested on suspicion of a public order offence and possession of an offensive weapon.
0: Aston Villa have thrashed Nottingham Forest 4-0 to book their place in the final of the Europa League. They go through after winning the All English Last Four showdown 4-1 on aggregate. And Crystal Palace are into their first ever European final. They beat Shakhtar Donetsk 2-1 in the second leg of their Conference League semi-final. The victory at Selhurst Park takes Oliver Glasner's side through 5-2 on aggregate. That's the latest. I'm John Adderley.

Good to hear that one again from Tommy Richmond. That is Million Dollar Baby on BFBS. And Rihanna before that. I expect Rihanna is quite busy at the moment with all of the babies. Yeah, she's a busy girl with her three. Don't stop the music. It's BFBS then. And you've got me, Nikki Smith. Good morning, Brunei. Ready for the weekend? Oh, yes, bring it on. Right, we've got your 40 story in this hour and also taking a look at stuff going on for the weekend. It's Jamiroquai up next, and this is Space Cowboy. It's BFBS, the 40 station. Welcome.

has the Met Gala inspired you to maybe go and see The Devil Wears Prada? 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There's some good films about at the moment. Still haven't seen the Michael film as well. My daughter tried to go and see that at the weekend and it was still absolutely rammed at the cinema that she wanted to go and see it at. So yeah, get in there quick. Project Hail Mary still floating around as well. 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

0: World, and she's got an album out as well of the same title. Body Rockers are next in here on BFBS, and I Like the Way. 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
1: I

like 10,000 spoons when all you need is a knife. It's meeting the man of my dreams and then meeting his beautiful wife.